0: too. In the weekend's Gippsland League footy, Warragul were far too good for Traralgon in the elimination final, winning 17, 14, 116 to 9, 862. While Lee and Gather defeated Wonthaggi in Saturday's qualifying final, 13, 15, 93 to 6, 7, 43. In North Gippsland footy of the weekend, Cowar has advanced to the grand final, defeating Hayfield in the major semi-final, 15-16, 106 to 14-4-88. While in yesterday's elimination semi-final, it was Woodside who thumped Yallourn Yallourn North, 21-8, 134 to 10-8-68. In the full AFL finals fixtures that have now been locked in, first up, Freo takes on Hawthorn in Perth on Thursday. Then on Friday, the Cats do battle with Carlton. That's the latest news update. I'm Scott Maiman from the Capital Radio Newsroom.
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3: Cloud clearing in 16 today. Tomorrow a shower at 2, becoming windy in 20. Wednesday, showers easing in 15. And Thursday, showers in 15. Warragul top of 16 today. Moe 17 and Traralgon 18 degrees. 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

Hey there, it's Deeksy from 3GG's Local Breakfast, and I want to spoil your dad with barbecue bangers. Get yourself in the draw to win Dad a Weber Q Premium, thanks to Cozy Heaters, Warragul, valued at $550, plus a meat pack, thanks to the Grandy's Butchers. Just finish the next line of the song, and you're in the draw.

0: Forever classic 3JJ, Craig Pritchard with Bob Seger and the Silver Bullet Band, Old Time Rock and Roll, a song that came out originally in 78 and then 5 years later had a second life when it was part of the soundtrack of Risky Business for Tom Cruise, and it became an even bigger hit. Forever classic 3JJ, wrapping up a 30-minute music marathon, and we'll have another one of those coming up just after 11, and it's all thanks to Accident Towing Gippsland Prompt and professional attention from Bunyip to Mallacoota and right across Gippsland. Hope your Monday's going well, and just checking out the weather, it looks as though cloud clearing, 16 degrees. A shower or two tomorrow, though, becoming windy and 20. Showers easing on Wednesday with 15, and a few showers on Thursday with 15. Warragul atop of 16 today, Moe 17, and Traralgon 18 degrees. Coming up soon, we'll check out some music from a band that ended up a one-hit wonder, but, they kind of had an obsession about the Beatles, so much so that that's what the whole song was really written about, their experience with the Beatles back in 1963.
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3: Okay, and it's that time to put somebody else on our standby list, and I believe I've got Roy. 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
3: 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Hey, well done. 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
3: Thanks a lot, Roy. All the best.
4: Thank you. Bye.
3: Bye. And thanks to Lee and Gathy Kerr. We'll be back throughout the afternoon with your chance to get on the standby list. 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

0: Forever Classic 3JJ, thanks to Accident Towing Gippsland, prompt and professional attention from Bunyip to Mallacoota and right across Gippsland. We've got another 30-minute music marathon to enjoy just after 11, including Lionel Richie. And the Knack. And you never know, we might give you another cue to call and get on the standby list if you aren't already for 3JJ's Superstar Experience, where you get to choose your destination. Bryan Adams in Paris or Duran Duran in London. All thanks to Lee and Gather Kia. We'll have that chance coming up again real soon. Forever Classic 3JJ.
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10: 13 degrees in Warrigal. It's 14 in Traralgon, 13 for Pakenham. From the Capital Radio 3JJ newsroom, I'm Scott Maiman. A report's been ordered by Borborshire Council into its fortnightly red bin collections. The order comes less than 2 months after the schedule was put in place. The collection schedule was altered as part of Council's rollout of the Food and Garden Organic Scheme. There's been a petition signed by about 4,000 local residents delivered to Council calling for the weekly bin collections to be reinstated. It's understood it's the largest petition that Council has ever received. Council now wants report by the next council meeting into the costs and service impacts if the weekly service were to be reintroduced. The report would also look into a potential date for the weekly service to recommence. A cow's mother says protecting her three boys was her only thought as she was stabbed with scissors in the Melbourne CBD last Tuesday. Cherie Holt held on to the man to keep his attention away from her children after one of her sons with a brain tumour was allegedly punched in the head. The 46-year-old remains in hospital with four stab wounds and a fractured leg. Her brother, Kirk Holt, says he's taking care of her boys.
11: They're coping okay. Of course, still a bit traumatised from what had happened. Still keeping the lights on at night because they don't want the lights turned off. Two little ones, they don't want the lights turned off because they get scared after what had happened. But they're going okay. My sister, on the other hand, look, she's got a number of different injuries.
10: Gippsland Nationals MP Darren Chester has shared an update on the construction of a boardwalk in East Gippsland. Alex Donkerty reports.
12: Mr Chester says he's pleased with the progress on the critical stage of the Croatungalung Walk in Lakes Entrance. Works are underway to construct a missing link of the boardwalk, which will connect the Esplanade pathway with the existing track behind the Eastern Beach Caravan Park. The construction of the boardwalk would see an outer barrier installed, followed by sand re-nourishment before the boardwalk itself is built. Mr. Chester says he's happy to see the work done by local firm Design Co Builders, who won the contract for the works and is looking forward to seeing the works complete. Alex Stockerty, Capital Radio News.
10: A federal Nationals MP says an historic election win for One Nation at the weekend should be ringing alarm bells for the Prime Minister. The minor party, led by Pauline Hanson, has secured its first ever seat in WA's lower house. Candidate Luke Hertogen claimed victory in a by-election for Secret Harbour in Perth, ending Labor's reign of nearly four decades in that seat. Former Nationals leader David Littleproud says Australians have lost hope.
13: And not even $6 billion worth of GST to WA could save Western Australian Labor. And Anthony Albanese is the one that's sending them broke. So this is a big message. And while One Nation is the wrecking ball to bring down Albanese, I don't know whether they're the ones to rebuild the country.
10: Meantime, the party has turned its attention to Victoria's state election coming up in November. Pauline Hanson and Barnaby Joyce flew into Melbourne at the weekend for a three-day tour of the state to promote their four new local candidates, including One Nation's Gippsland representation. Misogynistic behaviour is taking its toll on educators, as research shows almost four in five teachers are experiencing discrimination in schools. Of the more than 2,600 workers surveyed by Monash University, 78% of respondents reported observing sexism or misogyny in the classroom. Australian Education Union Federal President Corinthe Haythorpe says the issue cannot be ignored.
14: We know that school leaders in particular are looking for strong support. It's a systems issue and it requires a systems solution. So we need all governments to put in protocols and proper resourcing to challenge any misogyny that's being displayed in schools.
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10: In the AFL, Frio takes on Hawthorn in Perth this coming Thursday. Elsewhere, Carlton, in an incredible season comeback, takes on Geelong in the elimination final on

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1: Cloud clearing in 16 today. Tomorrow a shower 2, becoming windy in 20. Wednesday, showers easing in 15. And Thursday, showers and 15. Warragul atop of 16 today. Moe 17 and Traralgon 18 degrees. 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

Dan Duran in London or Brian Adams in Paris? Tough choice, but this bit is easy. Just keep it on 3GG to win. Your next chance is coming up soon.

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We love to play 30-minute music marathons every hour to give as much great music to you as we possibly can in a work day. Got Michael Jackson and In Excess on the way shortly. 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
1: 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Your next chance is coming up in minutes.

0: 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Bryan Adams and The Only Thing That Looks Good On Me. Wouldn't that sound good in Paris? Well, it will if you get the chance to be part of our 3GG Superstar Experience. And thanks to Lee and Gaffer Kia, now open. 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Incredible. Hey, cloud clearing in 16 today. Tomorrow a shower too, becoming windy in 20. Wednesday, showers easing, and Thursday, showers. Warragul atop of 16 today, Moe 17, and Traralgon 18 degrees. Up shortly, we'll check out the mighty music of Noiseworks, Forever Classic 3GG.
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0: 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I hope your Monday's going well. And the Ultimate Ear Test is back again tomorrow morning in Breakfast with Deeksy, and he's got three clues, an everyday item, a sound that could be made at home or work, and a sound that may have been amplified. 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

0: 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Duran Duran live in London or Bryan Adams live in Paris. And we'll possibly do it again just after midday. I know what we certainly do have. Thanks to Accident Towing Gippsland, we've got a 30-minute music marathon on the way, including the Rolling Stones. And Huey Lewis on the news. Forever Classic 3JJ.
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8: 14 degrees in Warrigal, 15 in Traralgon. In Pakenham, it's 14 degrees. From the Capital Radio 3JJ newsroom, I'm Scott Maiman. The federal government's understood to be leaving the door open to an import ban on smart glasses. Experts warn Australian thaws have not kept up with the privacy risk posed by the wearable recording devices. A warning today, violence is never the answer when dealing with a bully. That's the message for Gippslanders. It comes after a father was sentenced to an 18-month community corrections order after he went onto school grounds and assaulted his son's tormentor, then attacked the bully's father at his home. Adolescent psychologist Michael Cargreg says Gippslanders are being warned, never take the law into your own hands.
9: You stay calm, you listen, you believe your child, you document what's happened, you involve your child in deciding what happens next, and then you approach the school, asking for a concrete safety plan and a review date.
8: Scientists are warning more research is needed to protect snakes and lizards across Gippsland from extinction. Monash University research has found more than 13% of Australia's lizards and snakes are likely to be threatened, almost double previous estimates. Professor David Chappell says the reptiles play a critical role in their ecosystems, particularly in Gippsland.
10: So losing these species can really affect and negatively impact the way in which these ecosystems function, and then that has sort of flow-on effects for other species that occur within those regions.
8: Two new opinion polls show support for Labor and One Nation remains neck and neck. Michael Packey reports.
11: One Nation has sent shockwaves through Labor ranks after the minor party snatched its first lower house seat in the West Australian Parliament, winning the Secret Harbour by-election. The victory prompted leader Pauline Hanson to declare there is no longer such thing as a safe seat. Prime Minister Anthony Albanese hit back, declaring One Nation dangerous and dishonest. The latest news poll and Redbridge survey both show core support for Labor on 29%. One Nation has 30% of the primary vote in news poll and 28% in Redbridge. Michael Packey reporting.
8: The federal government has expanded the PBS subsidy to cover cancer immunotherapy drug Keytruda. From next month, eligible patients will see the treatment costs reduced to $25 per infusion. Oncologist Jenny Liu says doctors will also be able to prescribe Keytruda for rare and chemotherapy-resistant cancers.
12: It works by essentially removing the invisibility cloak and allows our immune system to better see, recognise and kill cancer. 3GG

0: It follows their drubbing of Syria last Friday. That's the latest news update. I'm Scott Maiman from the Capital Radio Newsroom.
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3: Cloud clearing in 16 today. Tomorrow a shower at 2 becoming windy in 20. Wednesday showers easing in 15. And Thursday showers and 15. Warragul atop of 16 today. Moree 17 and Traralgon 18 degrees. 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

jackpot continues to grow. Yeah, for 3GG's ultimate ear test. It's a sound that's been slightly amplified. It is a sound that could be made of work or home, and it is an everyday item. 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Thanks to TMNH, Mart at 10.

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Duran Duran in London or Bryan Adams in Paris? 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

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Just keep it on 3GG to win. Your next chance is coming up in minutes.

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1: 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And we'll have another 30-minute music marathon just after one, all thanks to Accident Tow in Gippsland, prompt and professional attention from Bunyip to Mallacoota and right across Gippsland. Cloud clearing in 16 today, tomorrow a shower or two, becoming windy in 20, Wednesday showers easing in 15, and Thursday some more showers in 15. Warragul atop of 16 today, Moe 17 and Traralgon 18 degrees. 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

0: Forever Classic 3GG, Craig Pritchard with No Doubt, a band that got back together again recently and did a great few shows at the Sphere in Las Vegas. We were absolutely spectacular. And Don't Speak, good old Gwen Stefani, says that being back with her band is the best thing she's ever done. So hopefully that means they'll stay together and maybe even make some new stuff. Hey, would you like your younger member of the family to be 3GG's next weather whiz kid? 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

0: 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Have you got yourself onto the standby list yet for Duran Duran or Bryan Adams? 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The week's only just started, so you've got the next 2 weeks to do so. 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Some Queen. And you too. 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
10: Thanks to Terry and the team at Crawford Marine, Chickerill Street, Morwell, celebrating over 60 years in boating.
11: 15 degrees in Warrigal, 16 in Traralgon and 15 in Pakenham. From the Capital Radio 3GG newsroom, I'm Alex Stockerty. The Premier is promising to bring road maintenance back in-house for government to deal with fixing potholes after constant outcry. The issue will no longer be outsourced with commercial contracts after safety concerns were raised about the state's crumbling road network. Ben Carroll admits that hasn't worked well enough.
12: It's very clear that the jobs that are being done to date, and I've just come up on the Western Highway, have not been done to the standard that meets Victorians' expectations. There does need to be a real good look at the formula, where it is more concrete siding and less asphalting. The ceiling needs to be as strong as possible. I will make sure right across the state it is done to a standard that every Victorian knows will pass the test of time.
11: A system will be set up for Victorians to send photos of potholes that need repairing to make sure it's done quicker. Bulbour Shire Council wants a report into its fortnightly red bin collections less than 2 months after the schedule was put in place. Scott Maiman reports.
13: The collection schedule was altered as part of Council's rollout of the Food and Garden Organic Scheme. There's been a petition signed by about 4,000 local residents delivered to Council calling for the weekly bin collections to be reinstated. It's understood it's the largest petition that Council has ever received. Council now wants a report by the next council meeting into the costs and service impacts if the weekly service were to be reintroduced. The report would also look into a potential start date for the weekly service to recommence. Scott Maiman, Capital Radio News.
11: The annual cost of a child playing sport is approaching $5,000 a year, far higher than previously thought. Federation University has found families spend an average of $4,567 per child each year. Previous estimates focused mainly on registration fees. However, this latest study took into account equipment, uniforms, coaching, travel, competition costs, and the loss of parental income due to sport commitments. The data found basketball, soccer, and Aussie rules around the $5,000 mark, while BMX was close to $12,000 a year, and equestrian was nearly $14,000. And Gippslanders are being warned violence is never the answer when it comes to dealing with a bully. It comes after a father was sentenced to an 18-month community corrections order after he went into a school in Pakenham and assaulted his son's tormentor. He then attacked the bully's father at his home. Adolescent psychologist Michael Carr-Gregg says never take the law into your own hands.
14: You stay calm, you listen, you believe your child, you document what's happened, you involve your child in deciding what happens next, and then you approach the school, asking for a concrete safety plan and a review date.
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11: In the weekend's Ellen Bankin District footy, Long Warrie have advanced to the grand final, defeating Trafalgar in a close one in Saturday's major semi-final, 11-7-73 to 9-12-66. Meanwhile, in yesterday's elimination semi-final, it was Nearham Nearham South winners over Bunyip, 14-8-92 to 11-6-72. Fremantle is undefeated in Perth this year, but Hawthorn insists it's ready for Thursday night's qualifying final. The Dockers have won 8 of their past 9 against the Hawks, including a 15-point win in round 9. Hawks defender Jarman Impey says they're upbeat.
15: Another opportunity next week to turn things around. So I've always just had that positive mindset naturally, and I think that's just from my upbringing. And I feel like we're just in a really good place, and holistically, we've got a good team, and the goal was to finish top four, and we have.
11: And in the English Premier League, Manchester United has come from behind to beat Ipswich Town 5-2 at Old Trafford, while Chelsea has defeated Brighton 4-3 at Stamford Bridge. That's the latest 3GG news update from the Capital Radio newsroom.
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0: Cloud clearing in 16 today. Tomorrow, a shower at 2, becoming windy in 20. Wednesday, showers easing in 15. And Thursday, showers and 15. Warragul atop of 16 today. Moree 17 and Traralgon 18 degrees. 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

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Craig Pritchard on the station with Duran Duran or Bryan Adams up for grabs. Your chance to spend some time in Paris or London. 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It's a Maxi Priest as we continue a 30-minute music marathon. 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

Hi there, Dixie. Dropping by from 3GG's local breakfast. And yep, we are back. Tuesday morning with Boom Tish Tuesday. More chances for you to win with barbecue bangers. The ultimate ear test is in there. What caught my eye? And so much more.

Duran Duran in London, or Bryan Adams in Paris. Tough choice, but this bit is easy. Just keep it on 3GG to win. Your next chance is coming up soon.

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0: Forever Classic 3GG, Craig Pritchard, a 30-minute music marathon with Cole Chisel and Breakfast at Sweethearts. We'll have another 30-minute music marathon just after 2. Bit of cloud clearing and 16 degrees this afternoon, a shower 2 and becoming windy tomorrow with 20. Wednesday, showers easing at around 15. And Thursday, more showers and 15. Warragul atop of 16 today, Moe 17 and Traralgon 18 degrees. Coming up soon, some Duran Duran. Listen out, because you could be seeing them in London real soon, or Bryan Adams in Paris.
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3: All right, time to add somebody to our standby list. And who have I got here?
4: It's Glenn from Yarragon.
3: Hey, Glenn, how's it going on this Monday?
4: Day like this, you can't complain. Sun's shining.
3: Yeah, exactly. It's a nice day to get yourself onto the standby list and a chance to end up with a trip of a lifetime to see either Brian Adams in Paris or Duran Duran in London. Which one would you pick?
4: Oh, I'd have to go and see my cousin Brian Adams.
3: Of course. I was thinking that. Are they? I wonder if they're related.
4: No, we're not, but anyway.
3: No. Well, I'll tell you what, Brian Adams would be fantastic to see. And in Paris, a great place to go with airfares and tickets for two and $5,000 spending money. So you can have some fun in Paris over a few days.
4: Well, that would be probably great, wouldn't it?
3: It would be terrific. And who would you be taking?
4: Oh, I'd probably have to take the wife, I guess.
3: Yeah, well, I suppose if you do have a wife, she probably wouldn't want you to go there with somebody else.
4: Yeah, you're probably right.
3: Yeah. And whether it was a guy or a girl, because if it's a guy, she'd be thinking about you going out every night.
4: That's it.
3: Yeah. Hey, well done. The main thing is you are now on our standby list. And so in a couple of weeks' time, DC could be calling your place and letting you know you've won that fantastic prize.
4: No worries. Keep my number on speed dial.
3: Absolutely. All right.
4: Thank you.
3: Thanks, Glenn. And I love the name that you got, Adams. That might stick out in the end.
4: Hopefully.
3: Yeah, exactly. Thanks a lot, Glenn.
4: See ya.
3: You have a great day. And thanks to Lee and Gath and Kerr. We'll be back throughout the day with your chance to get on the standby list, just like Glenn Adams did, who, by the way, is not related to Brian Adams, so he can still be part of the competition. Forever Classic 3GG.
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0: Forever Classic 3JJ, Craig Pritchard with you on this Monday afternoon, about to get into another 30-minute music marathon, thanks to Accident Towing Gippsland, prompt and professional attention from Bunyip to Mallacoota and right across Gippsland. Got some Billy Idol on the way. And the Counting Crows. And who knows, we might be giving you another chance to get onto that standby list to see Duran Duran in London or Bryan Adams in Paris. What's it going to be? Forever Classic 3JJ.
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9: 15 degrees in Warragul, 17 in Traralgon and 16 in Pakenham. From the Capital Radio 3JJ newsroom, I'm Alex Stockerty. One Nation leader Pauline Hanson says voters have had a gutful of the Albanese government. Over the weekend, the minor party won the once-safe Labor seat of Secret Harbour in WA. Senator Hanson says people are sending a strong message to Labor governments around the country.
10: One time the middle-income worker was reasonably comfortable and they could actually survive. It's not that way anymore. And I'm speaking to people who have professions. This hasn't happened overnight. This has been going on for decades. We've got to the stage now. People are hurting.
9: A Cowes woman who was stabbed with scissors in a random Melbourne CBD attack last week has detailed the horrific ordeal. Alex Riddell reports.
11: Cherie Holt was visiting Melbourne with her three children, including her 10-year-old son, who has an inoperable brain tumour, when a 27-year-old man allegedly attacked them. In a statement, Ms. Holt described how she stood in between the man and her children and was then allegedly stabbed by the accused before being punched in the face and falling to the ground. Ms. Holt says she wants the government to recognise that families should not have to accept serious violence as an increasingly normal part of life, and something needs to change.
9: It's been revealed the judge in the Erin Patterson trial ordered CCTV from the hotel where the jury was sequestered be preserved, but now it has been erased. The 12-person jury was in the same Gippsland hotel alongside police, prosecutors and media, and it's become a key plank in Patterson's appeal. The jury's commissioner has reported back to the court that while there had been an order from the judge, the tapes had been erased. The AFL has been warned allowing trans players to play women's footy will void all insurances on the field and could lead to a tragic outcome. The league is facing criticism after approving a biological male to play in the South Australia's Women's Footy League, forcing game cancellations, walkouts and protests. Player agent and concussion campaigner Peter Jess says the league has a duty of care to all players.
12: Generally harder, faster, stronger than females, so in terms of the context of the sport, it's unfair. But one of the biggest issues that then flow from that is the fact is that when you collide with women and you're a male, you hurt them a lot more.
9: And NASA has launched its biggest ever space telescope. Barbara Tarlow has more.
13: The bus-sized telescope will hunt for planets around other stars, explore secret dark energy, and survey the cosmos like never before. Tom Costello covers space for NBC.
14: Its field of view is 100 times greater than that of Hubble. So that will allow it to see thousands of planets, millions of galaxies, billions, billions of stars that we have no idea are even out there.
13: NASA says a month of Milky Way observations by Roman, the telescope launched today, would take the 36-year-old Hubble telescope a century to complete.
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9: In the weekend's mid-Gippsland footy, Foster thumped Yanar to move through to the grand final, 16-12-108 to 4-5-29. And yesterday it was Fish Creek who defeated MDU in the elimination semi-final, 9-9-63 to 8-7-55. Talia Gibson's US Open hopes have fallen at the first hurdle, the Aussie dropping her opening match in three sets to Croatia's Nona Vekic, 2-6, 6-4, 3-6. Gibson says she didn't deliver in key moments.
15: Yeah, didn't get off to the greatest start. Yeah, I suppose was able to hold it together well enough to pull through that second set. And yeah, I think, you know, that break in the third set just really cost me.
9: That's the latest 3GG news update from the Capital Radio newsroom.
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Still deciding? Duran Duran in London or Bryan Adams in Paris? Your first decision is to get on the standby list. And your next chance is coming up soon. Forever Classic 3GG. Oh,

For the classic 3JJ, Craig Pritchard with a 30-minute music marathon on the station with Duran Duran live in London or Brian Adams live in Paris. That's up to you. You get to choose the adventure this time round, and your chance to get on the standby list is coming up again real soon. John Mellencamp and the Hoota Gurus on the way. Here's Rod Stewart.

Hey there, it's Deeksy from 3GG's Local Breakfast, and I want to spoil your dad with barbecue bangers. Get yourself in the draw to win Dad a Weber Q Premium. Thanks to Cozy Heaters, Warrigal, valued at $550, plus a meat pack thanks to the Grandy's Butchers. Just finish the next line of the song and you're in the draw.

0: Dan Doran in London or Brian Adams in Paris. 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

0: For the classic 3GG, Craig Pritchard with the Hoodoo Gurus, who are celebrating their 45th anniversary by going on tour again and playing, well, a number of the 45 singles they've actually released throughout the years. And if you're a Hoodoo Gurus fan, this is the tour to be part of. They aren't going to play them all every gig, but they'll guarantee that every song they play will be one of their singles, which I suppose is fair enough. Can't complain with that. Cloud clearing in 16 today. Tomorrow a shower 2, becoming windy in 20. Wednesday showers easing in 15. And Thursday showers and 15. Warragul the top of 16 today. Maui 17 and Traralgon 18 degrees. Coming up soon, some Hall & Oates when they were friends. Forever classic 3GG.
1: 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After classic. After classic. We are forever classic. 3GG.
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0: throughout the classic 3GG, Craig Pritchard wrapping up my lot, because coming up after 3 o'clock, Mackazine, he's got a 30-minute music marathon waiting to go, including the Jacksons. And in excess. And listen, because he'll once again give you a chance to pop onto the standby list and have a chance to see Bryan Adams live in Paris or Duran Duran live in London. 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
12: Thanks to Terry and the team at Crawford Marine, Chickerill Street, Morwell, celebrating over 60 years in boating.
13: 16 degrees in Warragul, 17 in Traralgon and 16 in Pakenham. From the Capital Radio 3GG Newsroom, I'm Alex Stockerty. The federal government says it hasn't given up hope of finding 43 Australians now missing following the Nepal floods. Nelson Scott reports.
14: Queensland mother Renee Spry was hiking a pilgrimage trail when an avalanche of mud, water and debris tore through the Nepal-Tibet border. She's the latest of the 43 missing Australians to be identified, as fears remain this number could increase. Australia has committed an additional $3 million in aid at the request of Nepal. Assistant Foreign Minister Matt Thistlethwaite says the government hasn't given up on finding the missing Aussies.
15: We're doing everything we can, working around the clock.
14: Meanwhile, around 900 workers are believed to be trapped inside 5 hydropower tunnels. Nepal says it's intensifying efforts to free the employees and has deployed around 10,000 defence personnel. Rescuers have reached the entrance of one tunnel and are beginning to clear debris.
13: One Nation leader Pauline Hanson says after the party's success at the WA by-election on the weekend, bring on the Victorian state election. Two new polls today from News Poll and Redbridge have One Nation at 30% to Labor's 29%. Senator Hanson says it's not a one-off and shows how fed up people are.
16: I think there's a groundswell of supporter movement that's happening. People have had enough of the major political parties to point that they don't trust them anymore. You've had your chance, you promised us this, you haven't carried through. All the rhetoric, all the promises, nothing happens, and people are facing more pain and hurt, especially the cost of living.
13: Police are investigating the break-in of a gaming shop in Morwell. Scott Maiman reports.
4: La Trobe investigators say the burglary happened last Wednesday. It's understood just after 3 a.m, an unidentified man tried to break into the store in Church Street. Police report the man left, but later returned with a crowbar in a bid to force entry into the front door. It's alleged the man was able to take items valued at more than $4,000. Police say their investigations are ongoing. Scott Maiman, Capital Radio News.
13: Financial despair is forcing many farmers off the land. A Norco Black Dog Institute survey of more than 1,000 farmers has found 4 out of 10 are considering leaving the industry. More than half of those surveyed say they're relying on other jobs to survive. Many say they're not coping, leading to mental issues. Lifeline's number is 13 11 14. And scientists warn more research is needed to protect snakes and lizards here from extinction. A Monash University researcher has found more than 13% of Australia's lizards and snakes are likely to be threatened, almost double previous estimates. Professor David Chappell says the reptiles play a critical role in their ecosystems.
17: So losing these species can really affect and negatively impact the way in which these ecosystems function. And then that has sort of flow-on effects for other species that occur within those regions.
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13: In North Gippsland footy at the weekend, Kawa has advanced to the grand final, defeating Hayfield in the major semi-final 15-16-106 to 14-4-88. While in yesterday's elimination semi-final, it was Woodside who thumped Yallourn North 21-8-134 to 10-8-68. Taylor Preston is the first Australian to win through to the second round at the US Open. The 20-year-old from Perth says it was a great relief to overcome American Alicia Parks in straight sets.
18: It was a bit of relief. Obviously, that was my second one. The first one was not so great. But just relief, just super excited, really happy, and just proud of all the work that we've put in.
13: And Bruno Fernandes scored a hat-trick as Manchester United came from a goal down to beat Ipswich Town 5-2 in the Premier League. That's the latest 3GG news update from the Capital Radio newsroom.
1: 3GG's four-day forecast for Southern Stock Feeds. 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
19: Cloud clearing further into the evening as we head towards an overnight low of 5 degrees tonight to mostly sunny day tomorrow. Possible showers developing in the evening, 21 degrees expected. Morning showers likely Wednesday, leading to a cloudy afternoon, a top of 16. And showers expected through the day Thursday, high of 16 there as well.
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Duran Duran in London or Bryan Adams in Paris? Your first decision is to get on the standby list. And your next chance is coming up in minutes. 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

0: You could be walking on sunshine if you managed to get yourself on the plane to either Paris or London. 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Keep it here. And then when you hear that cue to call, 56222444. Forever Classic, 3GG, it is Macca with you. Cloud clearing further into the evening, heading towards an overnight low of 5 tonight. Tomorrow, looking at a mostly sunny day. However, showers are possibly developing in the evening, a max of 21 degrees. Some Fleetwood Mac in minutes, also Roxette on the way.
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Hey there, it's Dixie from 3GG's Local Breakfast. The cash jackpot continues to grow. Yeah, for 3GG's Ultimate Ear Test. It's a sound that's been slightly amplified. It is a sound that could be made of work or home, and it is an everyday item. Guess the sound, win the money. Thanks to TMNH, Mitre 10.

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4: You know, I'm pretty old. I reckon Duran Duran in London,
3: if they're on. I reckon that'd be all right, too. A lot of people saying Duran Duran last week, although personally for me, I think Brian Adams would be the go. I just love Paris.
4: Yep.
3: I can see myself having a croissant and a hot chocolate over a piece of toast and a cup of tea in London, you know?
4: Sounds alright, doesn't it?
3: It does sound pretty good. Who you might take with you?
4: I'd have to take the wife, mate.
3: That's obviously a good thing to do, just in case you end up in some sort of doghouse.
4: Yeah, I wouldn't be the first
3: time. Mate, you're on the standby list. You're caller number 10. Congratulations.
4: Thank you very much, mate.
3: Another chance to get on the standby list is going to come your way before 6 o'clock. Keep an ear out for that cue to call. When you hear it, 56222444, be caller number 10 to get your name in with a shot at winning our Choose Your Own Adventure Superstar Experience.
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10: 531 3GG's latest beach and surf conditions.
11: We've got a 2 to 3 foot wave rolling into Kilcunda on a 5 knot west to southwesterly wind. A low tide at just after 8 o'clock tonight with water temperature at 13 degrees. Phillip Island, a 2 to 3 foot wave on a 7 knot southwesterly wind. The outlook for tomorrow, similar conditions. 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
13: 16 degrees in Warragul, 17 in Traralgon and 16 in Pakenham. From the Capital Radio 3GG Newsroom, I'm Alex Stockerty. One Nation says people feel abandoned by the major parties, which is contributing to its latest success. Michael Packey reports.
14: Over the weekend, One Nation snatched the safe Labor seat of Secret Harbour in a West Australian by-election. It's another sign the minor party is making serious inroads, upsetting the political norm. One Nation leader Pauline Hanson maintains Labor and the coalition have abandoned Middle Australia and people are fighting back.
15: Finally, Australians are waking up and they're screaming out for change.
14: Federal Government Minister Tanya Plibersek has told Seven they aren't taking the result for granted.
16: We try and learn something from every electoral result like this.
14: Two new opinion polls show support for One Nation and Labor remains neck and neck. News poll and the Redbridge survey have Labor with a primary vote of 29%, while One Nation sits between 28 and 30%. The coalition is stuck in third spot.
13: The cow's mother, allegedly stabbed with scissors in a random Melbourne CBD attack, says she's put herself between the accused attacker and her children, fearing he would turn on them again. Cherie Holt suffered four stab wounds and a fractured leg, revealing her 10-year-old son, who was allegedly punched in the head, has an extremely rare inoperable brain tumour. She's thanked the strangers who intervened, saying they potentially saved her life and the lives of her children. Her brother Kirk says his sister is struggling.
17: She's angry. She is really angry. You know, what do you say? Apart from being attacked for no reason, she's also away from her kids. Her kids are her life. She loves these kids and she can't be with them. It stressed her out the other day when she couldn't be with them when the little one was getting the brain scan done.
13: The AFL is under pressure to act quickly and decisively and keep trans and gender diverse players out of women's footy. The league is facing criticism after approving a biological male to play in South Australia's Women's Footy League, forcing game cancellations, walkouts and protests. Player agent and concussion campaigner Peter Jess says there's a terrible risk of injury.
18: Correct, it is, and that's already happened. You have a person who is 90 kg, 6'3", playing in a women's comp in South Australia. There's already been a couple of issues where the outcomes for the girls haven't been good.
13: The Premier is promising to bring road maintenance back in-house for government to deal with fixing potholes after constant outcry. A website would also be created for motorists to upload pictures and report dangerous potholes along with other road issues, then monitor where and when repairs are planned. Crumbling roads have been rated the number one problem for Victorians outside metro areas in a Victorian Farmers Federation survey. President Ryan Milgate says it was the top gripe in last year's State of the State report.
19: Not a lot's changed from last year, which is pretty disappointing. What it has shown is that the number one issue that's come up again is our roads and our freight network. You know, a huge lack of investment there.
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13: In the weekend's Gippsland League footy, Warragul were far too good for Traralgon in the elimination final, winning 17-14, 116 to 9-8, 62. While Leon Gather defeated Wonthaggi in Saturday's qualifying final, 13-15, 93 to 6-7, 43. Roger Federer has been inducted into the International Tennis Hall of Fame. The Swiss master became emotional when paying tribute to his tennis idols and his fans.
20: I tried above all to stay true to myself, and I tried to show my love for the game because it really mattered to me.
13: Federer has won 20 Grand Slam titles, including 8 Wimbledons and 6 Australian Opens. That's the latest 3GG news update from the Capital Radio Newsroom.
1: 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Saver traffic. Accident towing Gippsland. 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
11: We've got emergency works in Dandenong on Heatherton Road heading westbound at Gladstone Road with one lane closed. Speeds are down to 40. If you were coming out of Melbourne, Monash Freeway is starting to slow, approaching Wellington Road. Once you get past there, a great run onto the Pakenham Bypass, then all the way to Warragul and to Traralgon. 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
1: 3GG's four-day forecast for Southern Stock Feeds, offering fully customised dairy, beef and sheep pellets.
0: Cloud clearing further into the evening as we head towards an overnight low of 5 degrees tonight. Mostly sunny day tomorrow. Possible showers developing in the evening. 21 degrees expected. Morning showers likely Wednesday, leading to a cloudy afternoon, a top of 16. And showers expected through the day Thursday. High of 16 there as well.
1: 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Now, Macca Dixon with another 30-minute music marathon.

Dan Doran in London or Brian Adams in Paris? Tough choice, but this bit is easy. Just keep it on 3GG to win. Your next chance is coming up soon.

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1: February 1st trivia answer tonight, Sunday. What do you reckon the question might be?
2: Father's Day.
1: What about Father's
2: Day? Father's Day is on Sunday.
1: Yeah, but what's the question?
2: No, I don't know.
0: Don't be like that woman. Have a clue about what to get your dad for Father's Day. A Weber Q Premium, thanks to Koza Heaters Warrigal. Sounds like a good deal. You can win it with 3JJ's Barbecue Bangers. Back tomorrow in the local breakfast with Dixie at 3JJ.

Dan Doran in London or Brian Adams in Paris. Choose your adventure. Just keep it on 3GG to win. Your next chance is coming up in minutes.

0: 10cc, Things We Do For Love, Forever Classic, 3GG. Wrapping up a 30-minute music marathon across Gippsland and the Latrobe Valley. Macca with you Monday afternoon. How was your weekend? If you're a fan of the Western Bulldogs or Carlton, it was a pretty good one, I suppose. Both teams making it through the wild card. Bulldogs will now play Adelaide in Adelaide. Carlton take on Geelong at the G on Friday night, I believe. Another blockbuster on the way. I'm, of course, more looking forward to Thursday night when the qualifying final between Freo and Hawthorn take place. Hopefully the Dockers win and we're able to make it through to the prelim final weekend. That would be very nice indeed. Expecting plenty of rain over the next few days, heading towards an overnight low of 5 tonight, 21 tomorrow, possible showers developing in the evening. Morning showers likely Wednesday with a top of 16. Showers through the day Thursday, heading for a high of 16 there as well. Denise Williams very soon. Latest time saver traffic also on the way here at 3GG.
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10: There's a collision in Cranbourne on Cameron Street, northbound between the South Gippsland Highway and Slated Street. Only one lane is open. Jump onto the South Gippsland Highway instead. If you're coming out of Melbourne, the Monash Freeway is slowing approaching Stud Road with reports of a crash after the Princess Highway. Then a great run onto the Pakenham Bypass and all the way to Warragul and Traralgon. 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
9: It's Budgie Baker. Clear day, plenty of sunshine, plenty of smiles around, but that could be the last of the sunshine for a few days. There's a change coming in at some point tomorrow. Lake Mountain, well, they've now closed for the season, getting ready for summer. 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Drovers and Towers the pick, and Mousetrap for the kids. Hotham, everyone was getting wet today, but you may ask, it was the annual pond skim event on. Skiers and boarders jumped on Summit and Roadrunner. Roadrunner is getting a little bit thin in parts, though. Summit trainer and Big D chair for the newer skiers and boarders there. We should see that change in the weather later tomorrow, then a few days of not-so-nice conditions. 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
10: 14 degrees in Warrigal, 16 in Traralgon and 15 in Pakenham. From the Capital Radio 3GG Newsroom, I'm Alex Stockerty. Search and rescue efforts in Nepal and Tibet are expected to be hampered by further rainfall over the coming days as crews race against time to find survivors. The federal government has confirmed 43 Australians are among the more than 2,500 people still unaccounted for. The death toll currently stands at 794. Potholes across Gippsland and other parts of the state after the recent heavy rain have continued to cause thousands of dollars in damage to vehicles across Victoria, with the problem especially bad on parts of the Western and Princes Highways. Scott Maiman reports.
11: The state opposition's road safety spokesman, Danny O'Brien, who's also the member for Gippsland South, says it should never have been allowed to get this bad.
12: If you do the proper maintenance, you do the resealing programs, you clean up the table drains, you grade the sides of the roads, then you actually keep the water away and you don't get those potholes forming in the first place.
11: The coalition is pledging to spend $5 billion on fixing potholes if elected in November. Scott Maiman, Capital Radio News.
10: The annual cost of a child playing sport is approaching $5,000 a year, much higher than previously thought. Kiara Parker reports.
13: Federation University has found families spend an average $4,567 per child each year. Previous estimates focused mainly on registration fees. However, this latest study takes into account equipment, uniforms, coaching, travel, competition costs, and the loss of parental income due to sport commitments. Individual sports are generally more expensive than team sports, although water polo will set parents back the most. The data found basketball, soccer, and Aussie rules are around the $5,000 mark, while BMX was close to $12,000 a year and equestrian was nearly $14,000.
10: The Attorney General says new proposed privacy reforms won't ban the import of new wearable smart glasses, but will impact how their data is stored. A new tranche of data privacy laws are being proposed to keep up with emerging technologies like the smart glasses and artificial intelligence. Michelle Rowland says the proposed reforms would impact how the smart glasses data is stored by big companies such as Meta.
14: That information will be contained somewhere and held by Meta and used by Meta for some purpose. They will be subject to the fair and reasonable test. As a large digital platform, they'll also be subject to the obligation for erasure.
10: And Gippslanders are being warned violence is never the answer when dealing with a bully. It comes after a father was sentenced to an 18-month community corrections order after he went into a Pakenham school and assaulted his son's tormentor. He then attacked the bully's father at home. Adolescent psychologist Michael Carr-Gregg says never take the law into your own hands.
15: You stay calm, you listen, you believe your child, you document what's happened, you involve your child in deciding what happens next, and then you approach the school, asking for a concrete safety plan and a review date.
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10: In the weekend's West Gippsland footy, Warragul Industrials beat Cooee Rupp in yesterday's elimination final, 13-12-90 to 11-10-76. And in Saturday's elimination final, it was Phillip Island advancing over Coralin, 9-15-69 to 6-7-43. Carlton has hit the training track again after their wildcard final win over Melbourne. The Blues will look to continue their remarkable resurgence under Josh Fraser when they take on Geelong in an elimination final on Friday night. Vice-captain Jacob Wiedering admits September football seemed a long way off when his side was sitting at one win and eight losses back in May.
16: I reckon a few boys might have been thinking about holidays around halfway through the year. And no, I mean, the lock-in from everyone has been amazing. So there's a fair job to do and a fair job to get done. But yeah, as long as we keep focused on what's ahead, our very next moment, next contest, and now we've got a pretty good side to get after this week in Geelong.
10: That's the latest 3GG news update from the Capital Radio newsroom.
1: Traffic. Accident towing Gippsland. Prompt and professional attention from Bunyip to Mallacoota and right across South Gippsland.
17: We've got a collision in Cranbourne on Cameron Street. It's closed between the South Gippsland Highway and Slayton Street. Use the South Gippsland Highway instead. If you're coming out of Melbourne, the Monash Freeway is slowing approaching Belgrave Hallam Road. With a collision after the Princess Highway, there are two lanes closed. After that, a great run onto the Pakenham Bypass all the way to Warragul. Census night was Tuesday, the 11th of August. There's still time to complete. In the census, every answer matters. Authorised by the Australian Bureau of Statistics Canberra. That's the latest 3GG time saver traffic.
18: 3GG's four-day forecast for Southern Stock Feeds. 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
0: Cloud clearing further into the evening as we head towards an overnight low of 5 degrees tonight to mostly sunny day tomorrow. Possible showers developing in the evening, 21 degrees expected. Morning showers likely Wednesday, leading to a cloudy afternoon, a top of 16. And showers expected through the day Thursday, high of 16 there as well.
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0: If you want a chance to make the choice, you need to get on the standby list. 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Hot Chocolate now, 30-minute music marathon.

Still deciding? Duran Duran in London or Bryan Adams in Paris? 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

0: Black Sorrows, Chained to the Wheel, Forever Classic, 3GG. Wrapping up a 30-minute music marathon before that, bit of Duran Duran. The band's so nice, they named it twice, of course. Hungry Like the Wolf, another chance to possibly see them or Bryan Adams in Europe coming your way very, very soon with our next Cue to Call for our Choose Your Adventure Superstar Experience. A cloud clearing further into the evening as we get to an overnight low of 5 degrees tonight. Mostly sunny day on the way tomorrow. Possibility of some showers developing in the evening, 21 degrees. Wednesday morning showers likely, leading into a cloudy afternoon, 16. Showers expected through the day Thursday, a top 16 degrees there as well. Some moving pictures and Paul Young after we catch up with the latest time saver traffic here at 3GG.
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0: Take a well-earned break from the farm and head to the South Gippsland Dairy and Farming Expo. 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
2: We've got a collision in Cranbourne on Cameron Street. It's closed between the South Gippsland Highway and Sladen Street. Use the South Gippsland Highway instead. If you're coming out of Melbourne, the Monash Freeway is slowing approaching Belgrave Hallam Road. With a crash being cleared after the Princess Highway, there are two lanes closed. Then a great run onto the Pakenham Bypass all the way to Warragul and Traralgon. 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That's the latest 3GG Time Saver Traffic.
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3: It is one of those once-in-a-lifetime experiences, the chance to see and act like Brian Adams or Duran Duran over in Europe, all taken care of by us. If you want that chance, you need to get on the standby list. And Jimmy is in Waratah Bay this afternoon. How's the bay, the Savo, Jimmy?
4: Oh, beautiful, mate. Right on the beach.
3: Oh.
4: Magnificent.
3: You are speaking my language, Jimmy. If only I could be down there with a beer in my hand, eh?
4: Oh, yeah, and a bourbon.
3: Oh, now you're talking. Here we go. You sound like the kind of guy that would love to be going over to Europe later on this year to see Brian Adams or Duran Duran. Am I right?
4: Oh, God, I would absolutely love to. I'm a big Brian Adams fan, but I love Duran Duran as well. And I've been listening to 3GG or 3UL for about 46 years, I reckon.
3: Jeez, that is a long time to go without winning anything, I'm assuming.
4: Yeah, correct.
3: Well, let's see if we can get you there, mate. You're on the standby list.
4: Yep.
3: Who? You can only choose one. Which one are you choosing, Brian or Duran Duran?
4: Brian.
3: Brian Adams in Paris this December. Sounds like a goal to me.
4: Magnificent, mate.
3: More chances to join Jimmy from Waratah Bay on the standby list. Coming your way tomorrow, your first one, with Dixie in the local brekkie show from 5:30. 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
13: 11 degrees in Warragul, 13 in Traralgon and 12 in Pakenham. From the Capital Radio 3JJ newsroom, I'm Alex Stockerty. Pauline Hanson has accused Labor of inciting political violence against One Nation after labelling the party dangerous and a threat to Australia. Premier Ben Carroll thinks Anthony Albanese's comments are fair enough.
14: As the leader of our nation, he's making very clear that he thinks divisive populism is not the future. The Prime Minister was showing leadership and making sure that we do not have divisive populism and divisive politics anywhere in our nation. Everyone should be able to have their say in a peaceful manner.
13: It comes after a One Nation barbecue outside the party's Victorian headquarters in Pakenham was crashed by protesters on the weekend. Pauline Hanson continued her campaign in Victoria today, visiting the Loy Yang A power station, vowing to scrap net zero and bring nuclear power to Victoria. Relatives of those caught up in Nepal's flood disaster are growing more desperate by the day as the search for those missing intensifies. The death toll is nearing 800 and thousands of people are still unaccounted for. Sarada Vishwanathan's family is among the 43 Australians yet to be found. She's told Nine the federal government needs to be doing more.
15: The area that they were last seen in is very difficult to reach by foot. There's only 40 helicopters being sent across Nepal every single day, which is clearly not enough. We know that they're a third world country that doesn't have enough support there, and we need to send our Australians there to try and find our family.
13: Labor has announced another $3 million in aid, largely in the form of emergency hygiene kits and solar lighting solutions. A cows woman who was stabbed with scissors in a random Melbourne CBD attack has detailed the horrific ordeal. Alex Riddell reports.
16: Cherie Holt was visiting Melbourne with her three children, including her 10-year-old son, who has an inoperable brain tumour, when a 27-year-old man allegedly attacked them. In a statement, Ms. Holt described how she stood in between the man and her children and was then allegedly stabbed by the accused before being punched in the face and falling to the ground. Ms. Holt says she wants the government to recognise that families should not have to accept serious violence as an increasingly normal part of life, and something needs to change.
13: It's revealed the judge in the Erin Patterson trial ordered CCTV from the hotel where the jury was sequestered be preserved, but now it has been erased. The 12-person jury was in the same Gippsland hotel alongside police, prosecutors and media, and it's become a key plank in Patterson's appeal. The jury's commissioner has reported back to the court that while there had been an order from the judge, the tapes had been erased. More in-home care is becoming available to residents in retirement villages, but many older Australians are struggling to access housing. A Retirement Living Council census shows almost 27,000 registrations to join wait lists were lodged during 2025. Executive Director Daniel Gannon says there's plenty of support for those who can secure a spot.
17: When we take a look at the care landscape across the country, almost three quarters of retirement villages now provide federally regulated support at home services. That is more care to more people more quickly, which of course tells you a wonderful story about people who are able to access care at the same time that the country struggles through an aged care crisis.
1: 3GG Local Sport.
13: Michael Voss says the results speak for themselves as Josh Fraser prepares Carlton for Friday's elimination final against Geelong. Eddie Summerfield reports.
18: At the scene of Carlton's triumph over Melbourne, former Blues coach Michael Voss not reflecting on what might have been.
19: I don't look too often in the rearview mirror.
18: The Blues won an 8 when Voss departed Princes Park. Josh Fraser steadying the ship as interim coach before being appointed full-time.
19: Maybe unexpectedly in terms of where he was.
18: Now staring down an elimination final showdown against Geelong.
19: Obviously, clearly the right decision's been made. The results say so.
18: Sharon launching a new range of balls with logos from each grand final this century.
13: That's the latest 3GG news update from the Capital Radio newsroom.
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0: Cloud clearing further into the evening as we head towards an overnight low of 5 degrees tonight. Mostly sunny day tomorrow. Possible showers developing in the evening. 21 degrees expected. Morning showers likely Wednesday, leading to a cloudy afternoon, a top of 16. And showers expected through the day Thursday. High of 16 there as well.
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is exactly what the eight remaining teams in the AFL Finals Series are all vying for. 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The Boss, Bruce Springsteen on the way, plus Lady Madonna is in there as well. Right now, Whitney Houston and How Will I Know. 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

Hey there, it's Dixie from 3GG's Local Breakfast, and I want to spoil your dad with barbecue bangers. 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Thanks to Cozy Heaters, Warragul, valued at $550, plus a meat pack thanks to the Grandy's Butchers. Just finish the next line of the song and you're in the draw.

0: The simply irresistible Robert Palmer, Forever Classic 3GG, wrapping up a 30-minute music marathon across Gippsland and the Latrobe Valley. It is Macca with you. Expecting to get down to an overnight low of 5 degrees tonight. Mostly sunny day on the way tomorrow. Showers looking to develop into the evening. A maximum of 21 degrees on the way. Coming up after 7, Forever Classic Nights. Aaron Chilcott is in the chair again for a Monday evening with a 30-minute music marathon featuring Billy Ocean, The Police, David Bowie, among a whole bunch of others that are sure to help you out right through the rest of your Monday evening and make it feel less like a drag. All that to come after 7 o'clock. In minutes, we'll get on the Cougar, John Mellencamp and Martika here at 3GG.
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0: The Cougar, John Mellencamp, Jack and Diane, Forever Classic, 3GG, Macca with you Monday evening. Hey, it's a sound that's making Gippslanders scratch their heads. Of course, I'm talking about the ultimate ear test. Play again tomorrow morning with Dixie in the local brekkie show for your shot at winning $1,260. In fact, you don't just get one shot, you get three shots each and every morning, 6:25, 7:25, 8:25. So keep having a go. And you never know, you could end up like Greg from Geraldine, who won over $4,000 the last time the ultimate ear test went off. It's thanks to TMNH Minor 10, and it's back tomorrow on Forever Classic. 3GG
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0: Summer Classic, 3JJ. That is going to do it for me for Monday evening. Aaron Chilcott's in after 7 with Forever Classic Nights. Kick it off a 30-minute music marathon with a bit of Phil Collins and Billy Joel. Enjoy your evening. I'll catch you tomorrow from 3.
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0: And she went on to have many after that. Supertramp on the way. 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

0: 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The B-52's on the way in a 30-minute music marathon. Mr. Mister. And yes, we want some Human League.
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Forever Classic Nights. Our 30-minute music marathon continues. We'll be turning up one from Prince shortly. Got one from his Parade album. INXS on the way. Jimmy Cliff covering Johnny Nash too. And Huey with the news right now. I was

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0: Jimmy Cliff on your home of 30-minute music marathons. Forever Classic Nights will go ad-free again for half an hour after 9 o'clock. And news today that our teachers are experiencing a lot of misogynistic behaviour. A study has shown that almost 4 in 5 teachers are experiencing discrimination in schools. Monash University surveyed more than 2,600 workers and 78% of them reported observing sexism or misogyny in the classroom. Federal President of the Australian Education Union, Karina Haythorpe, has spoken out about it and said that something needs to be done.
1: We know that school leaders in particular are looking for strong support. It's a systems issue and it requires a systems solution. So we need all governments to put in protocols and proper resourcing to challenge any misogyny that's being displayed in schools.
0: Hopefully we see a change soon. Tom Petty, just ahead.
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Hey there, it's Dixie from 3GG's Local Breakfast. The cash jackpot continues to grow. Yeah, for 3GG's Ultimate Ear Test. 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

0: 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Sir Elton John. 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

0: 30-minute music marathon, and all good things must come to an end. We'll do another one after 10 o'clock. Forever Classic Nights with the Fine Young Cannibals, a band that's been broken up for over 30 years, but they've still remained popular. Lead singer Roland Gift explains why he thinks that is.
1: We really wanted to do the music more than anything. We weren't concerned so much about, you know, being seen, or what was really, really important to us was just to do what we really loved. I think that's why it's lasted.
0: A super Aussie track just about to play. Watch the lightning crack over cane fields. Ganga Jang coming up next. This is Australia.
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The block is awkward. It faces west, long diagonals and sloping too. And in the distance, through the heat haze, in convoys of silence, the cattle graze. A certain texture, that certain beat. A

Hi there, Dixie. Dropping by from 3GG's local breakfast. And yep, we are back. Tuesday morning with Boom Tish Tuesday. More chances for you to win with barbecue bangers. The ultimate ear test is in there. 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

0: Forever Classic Nights, a 30-minute music marathon with Michael Jackson. And you could say that song was a little bit popular when he released it. It picked up 2 Grammy Awards. Rolling Stone magazine and MTV ranked it as the 6th greatest pop song since 1963 at one stage. And it was included in the Rock and Roll Hall of Fame's 500 songs that shaped rock and roll. That's barely scraping the surface. So many accolades for MJ's Billie Jean. Coming up, we'll lean on Club Nouveau. Lean on me. We are not strong. Under 5 minutes away. I'll be your friend. I'll
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0: 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Forever Classic Nights. David Bowie to dance to in the next one. James Rain. 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

0: Forever Classic Nights, a 30-minute music marathon with Men at Work, fronted by Colin Hay, and he had one of those classic awkward moments when he was pulled over by the police.
1: A policeman pulled me over the other day in Malibu, as a matter of fact. He was going to give me a ticket, but he thought about it and he said, just drive a little slower, okay? And I said, okay, thanks very much. And he went, flock of seagulls, right?
0: No fine to pay. Hey, I love this one. Olivia Newton-John and ELO playing next.
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0: Forever Classic Nights. We're approaching the midnight hour. I'm ready to head home, but first, let's clue you up. A nightly nudge of knowledge about the word uncopyrightable tonight, because with its 15 unique characters, uncopyrightable is the longest English word without repeating any letters. That'll do me. Stick around for a 30-minute music marathon next. Have yourself a terrific Tuesday, and we'll catch up again tomorrow night from 7 o'clock.
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there. It's Dixie from 3GG's Local Breakfast. The cash jackpot continues to grow. Yeah, for 3GG's Ultimate Ear Test. It's a sound that's been slightly amplified. It is a sound that could be made at work or home, and it is an everyday item. 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

Hey there, it's Dixie from 3GG's Local Breakfast, and I want to spoil your dad with barbecue bangers. 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Thanks to Cozy Heaters, Warrigal, valued at $550, plus a meat pack thanks to the Grandy's Butchers. 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Yep.

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Yeah, man.

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Hey there, it's Dixie from 3GG's Local Breakfast. The cash jackpot continues to grow. Yeah, for 3GG's Ultimate Ear Test. It's a sound that's been slightly amplified. It is a sound that could be made of work or home, and it is an everyday item. Guess the sound, win the money. Thanks to TMNH Mart at 10.

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8: It's currently 7 degrees across Warragul and Traralgon, 10 right now for Pakenham. From the Capital Radio 3GG newsroom, I'm Scott Maiman. A statement from One Nation leader Pauline Hanson after the party's success at the WA by-election at the weekend. She says, bring on the Victorian state election. Two polls released yesterday from Newspoll and Redbridge have One Nation at 30% and Labor on 29%. Senator Hanson says it's not a one-off and shows people are fed up.
9: I think there's a groundswell of supporter movement that's happening. People have had enough of the major political parties to point that they don't trust them anymore. You've had your chance. You promised us this. You haven't carried through. All the rhetoric, all the promises, nothing happens. And people are facing more pain and hurt, especially the cost of living.
8: Prisoners would help fix Gippsland roads and others across the state in need of repair if Ben Carroll is re-elected at the state election. With the target of doubling the number of potholes removed this year, supervised minimum security prisoners will be put to work on road maintenance. But Gippsland South Nationals MP Danny O'Brien has dubbed the plan a con job that comes after years of neglect.
10: This is a government that has just recently sold off the very last in-house government road building agency. It's a government that doesn't realise we've got Snap Send Solve that already does reporting of potholes and can be directed straight to government. And frankly, getting prisoners involved is no surprise because the way the Labor government has managed our roads has been criminal.
8: It's been revealed the judge in the Aaron Patterson trial ordered CCTV from the hotel where the jury was sequestered be preserved. But now it's been erased. The 12-person jury was in the same Gippsland hotel alongside police, prosecutors and media, and it's become a key plank in Patterson's appeal. The jurors' commissions reported back to the court that while there had been an order from the judge, the tapes have been erased. A Gippsland woman who was stabbed with scissors last week in a random Melbourne CBD attack has spoken out about the horrific ordeal. Alex Riddell reports.
11: Cherie Holt was visiting Melbourne with her three children, including her 10-year-old son, who has an inoperable brain tumour, when a 27-year-old man allegedly attacked them. In a statement, Ms. Holt described how she stood in between the man and her children and was then allegedly stabbed by the accused before being punched in the face and falling to the ground. Ms. Holt says she wants the government to recognise that families should not have to accept serious violence as an increasingly normal part of life, and something needs to change. While her brother Kirk Holt is looking after his three nephews and they're coping okay.
12: Of course, still a bit traumatised from what had happened. Two little ones, they don't want the lights turned off because they get scared.
11: Alex Riddell, Melbourne.
8: A warning's been issued across Europe for a potentially lethal ecstasy pill bearing the image of Donald Trump. Correspondent Gavin Gray has details.
13: The pills, which feature a depiction of Trump's face on one side and the word Trump stamped on the other, have been found to contain a very high amount of the chemical PMMA. Paramethoxymethamphetamine is a substance similar to MDMA, the active ingredient in ecstasy. Users are being warned that they could experience symptoms such as overheating with potentially fatal consequences. And it's not the first time an image of Donald Trump has appeared on ecstasy pills. A decade ago, almost 5,000 orange-coloured ecstasy tablets in the shape of Trump's head were seized. They were being sold on the internet under the slogan, Trump's make partying great again.
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8: Michael Voss says the results speak for themselves as Josh Fraser prepares Carlton for Friday's elimination final against Geelong. Eddie Summerfield caught up with Vossie yesterday at the MCG.
14: At the scene of Carlton's triumph over Melbourne, former Blues coach Michael Voss not reflecting on what might have been.
15: I don't look too often in the rearview mirror.
14: The Blues won an 8 when Voss departed Princes Park. Josh Fraser steadying the ship as interim coach before being appointed full-time.
15: Maybe unexpectedly in terms of where he was.
14: Now staring down an elimination final showdown against Geelong.
15: Obviously, clearly the right decision's been made. The results say so.
14: Sharon launching a new range of balls with logos from each grand final this century. Vossie with a clear-cut favourite.
15: The three balls at home, which I do, the 0-1 has definitely got the prominent position.
14: Eddie Summerfield, MCG.
8: That's the latest news update. I'm Scott Maiman from the Capital Radio Newsroom.
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16: Some early fog ahead of what will be a sunny start to your first day of spring. We are looking at some showers later this evening, some light west. Northwesterly winds about as well, down to 11 degrees overnight, hump day Wednesday. Some showers easing, cloudy tomorrow, a top around 16, showers returning Thursday, 17. And rounding out your week with a cloudy Friday, some showers increasing, top around about 18. Today we're chasing 21 across the board.
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0: Are you ready to win some money? 3GG's Ultimate Ear Test returns again. Next hour, we'll do that after 6. Yeah, guess the sound, win the money. Love you to do that. Thanks to TMNH, Mitre 10, George Street in Maui. In the meantime, it's time to have a look at this.
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0: Let's open up the archive and reveal what's happened on this day, September 1. The wattle became part of our coat of arms on this day in 1912. Germany invaded Poland on this day in 1939, and that would trigger what would become the Second World War. To 1970, and the very last episode of I Dream of Jeannie went to air. In Excess made their onstage debut in Sydney on this day in 1979. It was the very same day that U2 released their very first single. 73 years after it sank, the wreck of the Titanic was located off the coast of Newfoundland in 1985. A happy day for Sarah Michelle Gellar in 2002 when she married Freddie Prinze Jr. A day of reflection in 2018 when Aretha Franklin's funeral was held in Detroit, attended by Stevie Wonder, Ariana Grande, Bill Clinton, and it also contained a procession of 140 pink Cadillacs. And in 2021, Cristiano Ronaldo breaks the world record for goals scored in men's international football, hits his 110th and 111th goal for Portugal in a 2-1 World Cup qualifying win over the Republic of Ireland in Faro. And that's just some of what's happened on this day, September 1.
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4: A friend of mine's going in for a nose job next week. Rhinoplasty. That's what they call it. You've heard that term. Rhinoplasty. Rhino. Is that necessary? Person obviously is aware there's a problem. They made the appointment. Do we really need to compare them to a goddamn rhinoceros? For Christ's sakes. When you go in for a hair transplant, they don't say, "We're going to perform a cuboidectomy on you, Mr. Johnson. We feel that the chromedomia has advanced to a point that we call skinheadia." These are technical terms you don't really need to bother yourself with.

0: As we move up to 6 o'clock, we're readying ourselves for the latest from the newsroom. Scott Maimon is preparing it fresh from the oven as we speak. Let's find out what's happening there. Let's find out what caught my eye. Give it the chance to win some money. Barbecue Bangers returns again after 6 this morning. Yeah, this is the station that doesn't park in disabled parks. Forever Classic 3GG.
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6: 531 3GG's latest beach and surf conditions.
7: G'day there for Kilcunda today. Fair to good conditions. 2 to 4 foot swell. 8 knot offshore wind in from the north. Low tide to 0.5 metre at 8:20. 13 in the drink and 10 outside. For the island, fair conditions. 2 to 3 foot swell. 17 knot offshore wind in from the north. Low tide to 0.5 metre at 8:20. 13 in the drink and the same outside. Census night was Tuesday, the 11th of August. There's still time to complete. In the census, every answer matters. 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I'm Andy, and that's your 3GG Surf Report.
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9: 7 degrees in Warrigal, 6 in Traralgon, 10 for Pakenham. From the Capital Radio 3GG Newsroom, I'm Scott Maimon. Some good news for Gippsland motorists, but is it too little too late? Premier Ben Carroll's announced plans to fill 500,000 potholes by summer as part of a $350 million election pledge. Gippsland roads with major potholes have featured in the news recently, and James Williams from the RACV has welcomed the pledge, saying the roads are worse than they've been in years. But he's urged the government to commit to regular road maintenance as well to stop it from happening again.
10: Well, RACV certainly hasn't seen anything quite like this before. We had a couple of potholes out on the Princess Highway in New Bunyip the other day and Coorirup, and we had 18 call-outs for tyre punctures just from two holes alone. So this is an extraordinary time. We certainly welcome the Labor government's position.
9: Telecommunications companies are joining together for a public information campaign that will help Gippslanders connect to 000 in an emergency. The campaign aims to build awareness about what happens when someone dials 000, including emergency arrangements when the mobile network is not available. Optus spokesperson Jane McNamara says they're currently sending out simple tips and advice to help mobile users if they need to make an emergency call.
11: For people in regional and rural areas, the key thing is that emergency campon only works if you're within range of at least one mobile network. If your phone shows no service, there's no coverage where you are and you can't reach 000 over the mobile network. In this instance, look for a landline, a public phone, or connect to Wi-Fi and use Wi-Fi calling if you have an eligible device.
9: Police are investigating a serious incident from a week ago in which a man has been slashed with a machete during a pre-arranged meeting to trade Pokemon cards in a Richmond car park. Madeline Burke has details.
12: The victim is still recovering from severe injuries that required extensive surgical stitching. It's believed the 29-year-old was attacked by another man on the 22nd of August during a pre-arranged late-night meeting involving a transaction of collectible Pokemon cards in a car park near Lennox Street. The attacker fled and the victim was taken to hospital with a slash wound to the face. Victoria Police say the investigation remains ongoing and detectives have follow-up inquiries to make in relation to the person involved. Madeline Burke, Melbourne.
9: The AFL is under pressure to act quickly and decisively and keep trans and gender diverse players out of women's footy. The league's facing criticism after approving a biological male to play in South Australia's Women's Footy League, forcing game cancellations, walkouts and protests.
1: 3GG Local Sport.
9: Essendon is reportedly considering moving on a footballer from Warragul, despite having multiple years to run on the Gippslanders deal. Alex Donkerty reports.
13: Despite signing a six-year deal with the Bombers back in 2023, Warragul's Ben Mackay could find a new home in 2027. AFL Media is reporting the Bombers would be open to fielding offers for the 28-year-old key position player over the off-season. Comes after Mackay endured one of his roughest seasons to date, playing 15 AFL games for the year, including being dropped for 5 VFL matches throughout the year. He was also trialled as a key forward during interim coach Dean Solomon's tenure this season. Alex Stockerty, Capital Radio News.
9: And Lionel Messi has announced his retirement from international football. That's the latest news update. I'm Scott Maiman from the Capital Radio Newsroom.
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14: Good morning. A great start on the roads around Warragul. There's no hold-ups or delays. As for your run into Melbourne, the Princes Freeway is nice and clear, as well as the Pakenham Bypass. It's looking great for your Tuesday. Once you get onto the Monash Freeway, you'll hit a bit of congestion from the Princes Highway to Belgrave Hallam Road, then from Springvale Road to Warragul Road. For children, fighting cancer is one thing. 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More traffic soon on 3GG's Local Breakfast.
1: 3GG's 4-day forecast for Southern Stock Feeds. 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
0: It is 6:05, and according to the Bureau, we are in for a sunny one once the fog clears a little bit of it around Druin and Warragul. Possibly towards the Latrobe Valley this morning. We are looking at some light northwesterly winds down to 11 overnight. Tomorrow, cloudy showers in the morning. Westerly winds, a Wednesday top. 16 degrees, a showery 16 on Thursday, Friday at the stage. Looking at a shower or two. Sunny morning and a top around about 18. Today, 9 for Mount Baw-Baw, 18 for the Prom, 20 today for Lee and Gath of Druin and Warrigal, 22 for Maui and Traralgon. Right now, Lee and Gath is on 7-7 at Traralgon. Packing them right now, 11.
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0: Money on the line. We'll get to that in around about 25 from now with 3GG's ultimate ear test, What Caught My Eye. We need a giggle on a Tuesday. It's the first day of spring. Why don't we kind of bounce right in with a little bit of Boom Tish Tuesday. Get those through to us. 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

0: A former superstar experience right there, Madonna's Papa Don't Preach. This is Gippsides Forever Classic 531 3GG. The next, good to see you, seeing Duran Duran live in London, or Bryan Adams live in Paris in Barbecue Bangers. You need to get yourself, or Dad more importantly, on the standby list. Yes, somebody will win a Weber Q Premium thanks to Cozy Heaters Warragul and a $50 meat pack to christen it, courtesy of De Grandi's Butchers in Smith Street, Warragul. That and more still to come, including the ultimate ear test. We're around about 10 away from that. In the meantime, though,
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0: From the file, time to think about a new occupation, comes this story of an unlucky German burglar who was put behind bars after breaking into a police officer's apartment. The suspect had hoped to get away with cash and valuables, but was then confronted by the armed policewoman and her attack dog instead. Faced with somewhat lousy odds, the man decided to surrender without incident. Here endeth the lesson.
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9: 6 degrees right now, rather foggy in some parts. We are looking at a sunny afternoon to follow. Showers later this evening, a top around about 22 degrees as we give you the chance of cash right now. Thanks to TMLA Tomato 10, George Street in Moe. Here's the sound, here's the number. 5622244. Give us a call, put your guess to the test. You never know, you can jag the money. It is an everyday item. Yes.

0: Simon H. Mitre 10, George Street Mowing. It's the sound that has Gippsland guessing. 3GG's ultimate ear test.
1: To Newborough is where we'll find June this morning. Good morning to you, June. How do we find you? You good?
2: I am good. Thank
1: good.
2: You.
1: Awesome. All right. Well, let's see whether or not we can make it even better with all this money. 3GG's ultimate ear test for TMH Mitre 10. 1,260 right now for this sound. What do you think?
2: Using a multi grip on a pipe. Would you go
1: down? Oh.
2: Loosen it and take it off.
1: Did your partner give you that answer by any chance?
2: He sort of worked on it with me.
1: Yeah, I was going to sort of say, because that.
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1: I was going to say, the multi grip is not something that, you know, is well known by those of the fairer sex. No. As a matter of fact, it's not that, unfortunately. That can be crossed off the list, but you have yourself a wonderful day, okay?
2: I will, and thank you, and I'll enjoy the rest of my coffee.
1: I'm sure you will, as I will as well. Another chance for you to win coming up next hour here at Forever Classic 3GG.
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11: 7 degrees in Warragul, 6 in Traralgon, 10 for Pakenham. From the Capital Radio 3GG newsroom, I'm Scott Maiman. Some good news for Gippsland motorists, but is it too little too late? Premier Ben Carroll's announced plans to fill 500,000 potholes by summer as part of a $350 million election pledge. Gippsland roads with major potholes have featured in the news recently, and James Williams from the RACV has welcomed the pledge, saying the roads are worse than they've been in years. But he's urged the government to commit to regular road maintenance as well to stop it from happening again.
12: Well, RACV certainly hasn't seen anything quite like this before. We had a couple of potholes out on the Princess Highway near Bunyip the other day and Kooyarrup, and we had 18 call-outs for tyre punctures just from two holes alone. So This is an extraordinary time. We certainly welcome the Labor government's position.
11: Telecommunications companies are joining together for a public information campaign that will help Gippslanders connect to 000 in an emergency. The campaign aims to build awareness about what happens when someone dials 000, including emergency arrangements when the mobile network is not available. Optus spokesperson Jane McNamara says they're currently sending out simple tips and advice to help mobile users if they need to make an emergency call.
13: For people in regional and rural areas, the key thing is that emergency campon only works if you're within range of at least one mobile network. If your phone shows no service, there's no coverage where you are and you can't reach 000 over the mobile network. In this instance, look for a landline, a public phone or connect to Wi-Fi and use Wi-Fi calling if you have an eligible device.
11: Police are investigating a serious incident from a week ago in which a man has been slashed with a machete during a pre-arranged meeting to trade Pokemon cards in a Richmond car park. Madeline Burke has details.
14: The victim is still recovering from severe injuries that required extensive surgical stitching. It's believed the 29-year-old was attacked by another man on the 22nd of August during a pre-arranged late-night meeting involving a transaction of collectible Pokemon cards in a car park near Lennox Street. The attacker fled and the victim was taken to hospital with a slash wound to the face. Victoria Police say the investigation remains ongoing and detectives have follow-up inquiries to make in relation to the person involved. Madeline Burke, Melbourne.
11: The AFL is under pressure to act quickly and decisively and keep trans and gender diverse players out of women's footy. The league's facing criticism after approving a biological male to play in South Australia's Women's Footy League, forcing game cancellations, walkouts and protests.
0: 3GG Local Sport.
11: Essendon is reportedly considering moving on a footballer from Warragul, despite having multiple years to run on the Gippslanders deal. Alex Donkerty reports.
15: Despite signing a six-year deal with the Bombers back in 2023, Warragul's Ben Mackay could find a new home in 2027. AFL Media is reporting the Bombers would be open to fielding offers for the 28-year-old key position player over the off-season. Comes after Mackay endured one of his roughest seasons to date, playing 15 AFL games for the year, including being dropped for 5 VFL matches throughout the year. He was also trialled as a key forward during interim coach Dean Solomon's tenure this season. Alex Stockerty, Capital Radio News.
11: And Lionel Messi has announced his retirement from international football. That's the latest news update. I'm Scott Maiman from the Capital Radio Newsroom.
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16: Good morning. There's a bit of congestion in Warragul on Howard Street heading northbound approaching Alfred Street. As we run into Melbourne, looking good on the Princes Freeway, it's nice and clear through to the Pakenham Bypass, which has a smooth run as well. Once you do get through to the Monash Freeway, you'll hit a bit of congestion from the Princes Highway to Belgrave Pelham Road, then from Springvale Road to Warragul Road. Since this night was Tuesday, the 11th of August, there's still time to complete. In the census, every answer matters. Authorised by the Australian Bureau of Statistics, Canberra. More traffic soon on 3GG's Local Breakfast.
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1: Belinda from the Bureau of Meteorology, good morning, how are you?
17: Good, how are you this morning?
1: You know what, I'm kind of, it's a little bit foggy out there at the moment, but, you know, we come to expect it this time of the year, I suppose.
17: Yeah, look, it's been pretty cold. The minimum temperature at Warragul got down to around about 3.5 degrees, and I can see that fog stretching from Warragul across to right across the Latrobe Valley up to Sale. So, you know, a fairly extensive little area of fog. So it'll take a little bit of time to clear this morning, but yep. Look, once it does, you're going to see a dry and mostly sunny day for the bulk of the day. Mm-hmm. We are going to feel those northwesterly winds freshen up a bit. Perhaps we'll start to feel those breezes from later this morning. For further afield, there is a severe weather warning out today for damaging wind gusts up around the Alpine part. So mm-hmm. you're not expecting to see winds of that severity around your way, but it does hint to the fact that some windier conditions are expected along the way today. And we are anticipating some showers coming through. Won't really push into, you know, the Warragul region, western South Gippsland, until this evening, potentially quite late this evening. So fog to begin the day. You'll start to see those that higher cloud develop during the afternoon. A bit more breeze on the way, and the first showers to come in late this evening.
1: Fantastic. What about any warnings to be aware of today, Belinda?
17: Yeah, so that severe weather warning up around the Alpine parts. There are some coastal wind warnings as well. Strong winds developing Port Phillip, Western Port, the Central Coast, the Central Gippsland Coast as well. So strengthening north to northwesterly winds out on the waters today.
1: Okay, what about as we head towards the weekend? How are we looking?
17: Yeah, so I skimmed over the temperatures before. Today, those temperatures are actually going to be relatively mild. So, you know, cold start, a mild day, up to about 20 degrees for Warragul and surrounds, not too different. Wonthaggi 20, Latrobe Valley 22, Pakenham 21, Phillip Island 20 degrees, Leongatha 20. So a pretty mild day today. But with that front that's going to come through this evening, bringing the first hint of the showers, a much cooler day on the way tomorrow. Overnight minimum temperatures won't be as cold, dropping down to only 11 degrees overnight for tomorrow morning, but then only climbing back up to 15. So we'll hold on to the odd shower or two around tomorrow, but look, it'll mostly contract back off to the ranges during the day, so not too much shower activity around on Wednesday. But look, then through the end of the week, we've got another front passing to the south on Thursday and another cold front to come through later in the week or the weekend, and that's probably going to be the wettest spell of the short term. So it's spring. We've got a number of cold fronts that are come through this week, hot in the heels of each other. That'll bring some brief periods of showery activity, windy weather, and the Saturday cold front looks to be the wettest of the week.
1: There is something in there for all of us, I think, there, Belinda.
17: Yeah. Look, it's spring. It's going to be all keeping us on our toes with the timing of the fronts coming through today. But look, a foggy start today, but then you've got the bulk of the day dry. Expect those winds to freshen up a little bit and some showers coming in this evening.
1: As always, an absolute pleasure. Have a great day.
17: Same to you. Talk to you soon.
1: Right now, 9 degrees out of the prom, 9 at Comwack, 6 at Merbau, North Murray right now, sitting on 7.
0: From the top of Mount Baw-Baw, all over Gippsland and the Latrobe Valley on 5:31 AM and streaming through your smart speaker, welcome to the Capital Radio Network's Forever Classic, 3GG. 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
1: It is Boom Tish Tuesday. We want to get your jokes in after 7:30, so you got a little bit of time. Let us know. 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Simple. Send them through. Let's have a bit of a giggle together, shall we? The shorter the better, but just send them through. All right. Looking forward to hearing Lockie's a little bit later on, and Dave the Packenham, I'm sure, is in there as well. Marshy from the Thorpedale Bakery. I've got yours, mate. This is Gippsland's Forever Classic 3GG as we listen out. Yes, to Choose Your Own Adventure, our superstar experience, Willoughby Duran Duran at London or Brian Adams in Paris for you. 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

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Duran Duran in London or Bryan Adams in Paris. 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

0: Looking for something to do with Dad? Yes, on Father's Day this Sunday. Well, here's something for you. The Long Warry Fire Brigade Market is back. Yes, it is. Forever Classic 531 3GG, the Gippsland Guide. It's got all the details about it. Yeah, one of the best little craft produce trash and treasure markets going around. It happens every first Sunday of the month, except January and February, so make sure you head along. This coming Sunday between 8 and 1, definitely one to check out for yourself. Also, to learn two dance classes. Old time, new vogue, dance sequence dances are coming up again. They start off on this Thursday, as a matter of fact, run through till the end of November. Join Latrobe Valley Dance Promotions each week and leave the worries of work parenting behind. Yeah, learn how to dance. Want further details on either of those, jump onto our website at 3gg.com.au. In the meantime,
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0: The lovely Cheryl, good morning. How do we find you this morning? You well?
4: Yes, very well, thank you. Yourself?
0: You know what? All the better for talking to you. Bit foggy around Maui this morning?
4: I'm actually on the way to work in Morwell, and it's super foggy in Morwell.
0: Yeah, somewhere around that kind of Morwell River area, it tends to get really quite thick there. Tell you what, I reckon that around about December 3, it'll be foggy in Paris, possibly. Maybe even a little bit more of the same in London on October 31st. You're on the standby list. You have a decision to make. Well, actually, you've got a couple to make there, Cheryl. Firstly, who gets to go on this trip with you should you win?
4: It'd have to be the hubby.
0: The hubby. All right. As long as he behaves himself, he's on the list.
4: Absolutely.
0: All right. Where do we head off to? Are we going to go to see Duran Duran, London's O2 Arena, Saturday 31st of October, or do we head to Paris to the Zenith to go and see Brian Adams on the 3rd of December? What are you thinking?
4: Oh, I'm thinking Paris. What a beautiful city.
0: Paris, it is the city of lights. It's a city of love, and you could be there December 3. Well done to you. You're on the standby list. You're a step closer to realising that dream. Just hang on the line there. Another chance for you, in fact, right across your workday. Listen out for that cue to call for your chance to get on the standby list, and you could be either in Paris or London as part of our superstar experience. Yeah, thanks to Lee and Gather Kia, a prize valued at nearly $10,000.
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0: In today's Warrigal and Druin Gazette, latest data shows West Gippsland Hospital is delivering more surgeries and lower wait times than the state averages. A decision on Baw-Baw Shire's controversial fortnightly bin collection will be made at September's council meeting. And last week was Book Week, and the Gazette has two pages of colourful characters brought to life. In sport, football, netball finals dominate the sports coverage, plus all the rest of the weekend sports results. 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
0: It is just on 6-7, and according to the Bureau, we are in for a foggy start ahead of what will be a sunny afternoon. Showers later this evening, and the top around about 22 degrees, can you believe? 11 degrees in some parts in Pakenham right now, 6 in Warragul. 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She keeps

0: It's Queen, Killer Queen. Gippsland's Forever Classic 531 3GG. It is the local breakfast on this Tuesday, rather. Foggy start to the day, particularly around sort of from Druin all the way through to Sale, according to the Bureau. So please take it easy on the roads and don't forget to switch off your headlights. Latest from Scott Maiman, he's standing by in the 3GG newsroom. One Nation has visited Lawyer Yang, a power station vowing to scrap net zero and bring nuclear power to Victoria. Details coming up at 7 also. Another chance for you to win the money with 3GG's Ultimate Ear Test. 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Duran Duran in London or Bryan Adams in Paris. You can be there. It's 3GG.
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0: And the Warragul Community Men Shed are looking for new members. Formerly the Arrogant Men Shed, this is your opportunity to head along. It's a great place for people to catch up, support each other. The shed also performs community work at various activities such as woodwork, metalwork and other things. Further details online.
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0: In today's Warragul and Druin Gazette, latest data shows West Gippsland Hospital is delivering more surgeries at lower wait times than the state averages. A decision on Baw-Baw Shire's controversial fortnightly bin collection will be made at September's council meeting. And last week was Book Week, and the Gazette has two pages of colourful characters brought to life. In sport, football, netball finals dominate the sports coverage, plus all the rest of the weekend sports results. Don't forget to grab your copy of the Warragul and Druin Gazette from your local outlet or buy the full issue online.
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6: 8 degrees in Warragul, 7 in Traralgon, 11 for Pakenham. From the Capital Radio 3GG newsroom, I'm Scott Maiman. One Nation has visited the Loyang A power station, vowing to scrap net zero and bring nuclear power to Victoria. The Minor Party is promising to reinvest in coal and gas and ditch renewable energy projects. But Pauline Hanson couldn't say when or how many nuclear reactors would be built, but insists the reliance on renewables is not sustainable.
7: It's not coming to an end. The world is not going to come to an end. You know, to say that you can shut down the coal-fired power stations, and we've seen that they were supposed to shut this down next year or two. Now they see they can't do it. They have to extend the time limit. They know that the renewables will not deliver the power that this country needs.
6: A man from Druin is expecting to be charged on summons after he was allegedly travelling nearly 100 k's over the speed limit. More on that from Alex Doherty.
8: On Friday, just before midday, police detected the 26-year-old motorcyclist travelling along the Princess Highway at Long Warrior North. Police allege the rider continued to drive onto Prince's Way, detecting him travelling 171 k's an hour in an 80 zone. Upon pulling the motorcyclist over, he revealed to police he'd only had a learner's permit for a few months. He's expected to be charged with exceeding the speed limit by 45 k's or more. He's also had his bike impounded for 30 days. He'll also pay a fine of nearly $1,300. Alex Stockerty, Capital Radio News.
6: Rose Tattoo frontman Angry Anderson continues to be treated after suffering a heart attack while on tour in Europe. The 79-year-old continues to recover and is reported to be doing well. But the farewell tour planned for September here in Australia is now under a cloud. An increasing number of small business owners are seeking assistance as they struggle to pay back tax debts. More than 7,000 calls were made to financial counsellors during 25-26. That's up 22%. NASA has launched its biggest ever space telescope. Correspondent Barbara Tarlow has details.
9: The bus-sized telescope will hunt for planets around other stars, explore secret dark energy, and survey the cosmos like never before. Tom Costello covers space for NBC.
10: Its field of view is 100 times greater than that of Hubble. So that will allow it to see thousands of planets, millions of galaxies, billions, billions of stars that we have no idea are even out there.
9: NASA says a month of Milky Way observations by Roman, the telescope launched today, would take the 36-year-old Hubble telescope a century to complete.
1: 3GG Local Sport.
6: More world footy export, and Carlton forward Ben Ainsworth has praised his side's ability to fight back in their wildcard final win at the weekend. The Blues conceded the first four goals of the match and eventually went on to win by 19 points. The Gippslander saying the messaging at quarter time was to get the game back on their terms.
11: They obviously jumped the gun. Their pressure was really good, so just a matter of absorbing that and getting it back on our terms, and that was a matter of contest and pressure, so I thought we did that, and boys were good.
6: And world number one Scottie Scheffler has now surpassed Tiger Woods for career earnings on the PGA Tour after yesterday taking out the Tour Championship by three shots. And that's the latest news update. I'm Scott Maiman from the Capital Radio Newsroom.
1: 3GG Saver traffic. Accident towing Gippsland. Prompt and professional attention from Bunyip to Mallacoota and right across South Gippsland.
12: Starting to slow and draw in this morning on Main South Road after the Summerhill Boulevard heading northbound. Otherwise, a look at your run into Melbourne. The Princes Freeway is looking great for your Tuesday morning, and the same goes with Bagnum Bypass. A clear run. The Monash, you will hit a bit of congestion from the Princes Highway through to Warragul Road. Every minute of every day, a child is admitted to hospital. Your monthly donation to Starlight brings happiness when it's needed most. Donate at starlight.org.au. More traffic soon on 3GG's Local Breakfast.
1: 3GG's four-day forecast for Southern Stock Feeds. 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
0: Well, it's out on the foggy side to begin with. However, a sunny day lies in wait. We are looking at some showers later this evening. Some light west-northwesterly winds as well, down to 11 overnight. Tomorrow, looking at showers easing. Yes, a top around about 16 tomorrow, looking at a cloudy day. Thursday, showers and 16, and a shower or two on Friday to round out your week. A top around about 18 degrees. Today, 9 for Mount Baw-Baw, 20 for Druin, for Warragul, and Lee and Gatha, 22 for Maui and Traralgon, 18 for the Prom. Right now, 6 degrees in Warragul, 10 at Comwax, 7 at Merbeau North. More right now, sitting on 7 degrees. 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
0: After 8, we will play 3GG's Barbecue Bangers thanks to Cozy Heaters, a fantastic Weber Q Premium. 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Let's get it rolling. Howard Jones after this one from Split Ends, Double J.

0: 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Our superstar experience could see you in Paris or in London, experiencing the one and only Bryan Adams live in Paris. December 3 or Duran Duran at London's O2 Arena on the 31st of October. Halloween! Forever Classic 531 3GG. Here's something for you to consider. Research shows car steering wheels carry twice as many germs as a toilet seat does. Tests show that the steering wheel averages around about 41,600 germs compared with 17,400 on a toilet seat. Only 13% of people actually clean their cars regularly, while 5% never bother to clean them at all. Men tend to clean their cars at least 14 times a year, while women manage 12 cleans. And those around the age of 55, apparently, well, we clean the most. There's something for you to take home.
1: 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After classic. 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

You'll need the foghorn this morning if you're out on the roads. It is a rather foggy start ahead of what will be a sunny afternoon to follow. Some showers later tonight, light winds. We are chasing a top today of 22. And that's the weather outside. 6 degrees in Warragul right now as we get you guessing 3GG's ultimate ear test. Yes, it comes at the cost of a phone call that could win you $1,260 right now. 56222. 444, identify the sound, win the money. The latest clue, the sound has been slightly amplified so that way you can hear it. But it is an everyday item. Just what are we doing with said item? Put your guess to the test right now thanks to TMLH Mitre 10. 56222444 if you'd like to play 3GG's Ultimate Ear Test. We've had

0: PM and H might attend George Street mowing. It's the sound that has Gippsland guessing. Guessing. Guessing. Three double G's ultimate ear test.
1: The lovely Bonnie from Bauble. How are you? Are you doing well?
2: Yeah, not too bad, thanks.
1: You could be doing even better with $1,260, could you not?
2: I'd be doing absolute ripper if I got
1: that. Oh, well, let's see whether or not we can make it happen. Maybe this is a sound you've made over the weekend. Perhaps it's something you do more regularly than others. That is the sound right there. The clues, the sound has been slightly amplified, so that way you can hear it. Secondly, it is an everyday item, and it is a sound that could be made at work or home. What are you thinking?
2: I reckon it sounds like a stay sharp knife going into its pouch.
1: Oh, that was one of the greatest things my mother ever owned. She was always talking about, make sure you put the Wiltshire Stay Sharp knife back in its holder. That way it always stayed sharp. I actually still have that knife to this very day. Unfortunately, no, Bonnie. No, it's not the sound we're making, unfortunately, but you have yourself a lovely day. Thank you so much for calling.
2: Yeah, you too, and stop fretting about your birthday, your age as well.
1: It's all right, you know, it's just a number, isn't it?
2: Mm-hmm.
1: It is indeed.
2: That's it.
1: Have a fantastic day. Another chance for you to be a winner coming up again very soon here at 3GG.
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1: In today's Warragul and Druin Gazette, latest data shows where Gippsland Hospital is delivering more surgeries at lower wait times than the state averages. A decision on Bauble Shire's controversial fortnightly bin collection will be made at September's council meeting. And last week was Book Week, and the Gazette has two pages of colourful characters brought to life. In sport, football, netball finals dominate the sports coverage, plus all the rest of the weekend sports results. 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
8: 8 degrees in Warragul, 7 in Traralgon, 11 for Pakenham. From the Capital Radio 3GG newsroom, I'm Scott Maiman. One Nation has visited the Loy Yang A power station, vowing to scrap net zero and bring nuclear power to Victoria. The Minor Party is promising to reinvest in coal and gas and ditch renewable energy projects. But Pauline Hanson couldn't say when or how many nuclear reactors would be built, but insists the reliance on renewables is not sustainable.
9: It's not coming to an end. The world is not going to come to an end. You know, to say that you can shut down the coal-fired power stations, and we've seen that. They were supposed to shut this down next year or two. Now they see they can't do it. They have to extend the time limit. They know that the renewables will not deliver the power that this country needs.
8: A man from Druin is expecting to be charged on summons after he was allegedly travelling nearly 100 k's over the speed limit. More on that from Alex Doncherty.
10: On Friday, just before midday, police detected the 26-year-old motorcyclist travelling along the Princess Highway at Long Warri North. Police allege the rider continued to drive onto Princes Way, detecting him travelling 171 k's an hour in an 80 zone. Upon pulling the motorcyclist over, he revealed to police he'd only had a learner's permit for a few months. He's expected to be charged with exceeding the speed limit by 45 k's or more. He's also had his bike impounded for 30 days. He'll also pay a fine of nearly $1,300. Alex Stockerty, Capital Radio News.
8: Rose Tattoo frontman Angry Anderson continues to be treated after suffering a heart attack while on tour in Europe. The 79-year-old continues to recover and is reported to be doing well. But the farewell tour planned for September here in Australia is now under a cloud. An increasing number of small business owners are seeking assistance as they struggle to pay back tax debts. More than 7,000 calls were made to financial counsellors during 25-26. That's up 22%. NASA has launched its biggest ever space telescope. Correspondent Barbara Tarlow has details.
11: The bus-sized telescope will hunt for planets around other stars, explore secret dark energy, and survey the cosmos like never before. Tom Costello covers space for NBC.
12: Its field of view is 100 times greater than that of Hubble. So that will allow it to see thousands of planets, millions of galaxies, billions, billions of stars that we have no idea are even out there.
11: NASA says a month of Milky Way observations by Roman, the telescope launched today, would take the 36-year-old Hubble telescope a century to complete.
13: 3GG Local Sport.
8: More World Footy export, and Carlton forward Ben Ainsworth has praised his side's ability to fight back in their wildcard final win at the weekend. The Blues conceded the first four goals of the match and eventually went on to win by 19 points. The Gippslander saying the messaging at quarter time was to get the game back on their terms.
14: They obviously jumped the gun. Their pressure was really good, so just a matter of absorbing that and getting it back on our terms, and that was a matter of contact and pressure, so I thought we did that, and boys were good.
8: And world number one Scotty Scheffler has now surpassed Tiger Woods for career earnings on the PGA Tour after yesterday taking out the Tour Championship by three shots. And that's the latest news update. I'm Scott Maiman from the Capital Radio Newsroom.
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15: Bit of congestion moving through Trafalgar on 7 Mile Road, just heading southbound approaching Waterloo Road. Otherwise, have a look at your run into Melbourne. The Princes Freeway is nice and smooth this morning. You have a clear run on the Pakenham Bypass as well. Once you do get onto the Monash Freeway, there's a bit of congestion from Clyde Road to Belgrave Pelham Road, and again from the East Link to Warragul Road. Census night was Tuesday, the 11th of August. There's still time to complete. 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More traffic soon on 3GG's Local Breakfast.
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1: Hopefully the fog will burn off reasonably quickly. We are in for a sunny afternoon. Your Tuesday showers later this evening. Light west-northwesterly winds as well. Down to 11 overnight tomorrow. Wednesday shaping up as a cloudy day. Showers easing, top around 16. Showers continuing Thursday, 16. And a shower or two after a sunny start Friday. A top around about 18 degrees. Today, 8 for Mount Baw-Baw. 18 for the Prom, 20 for Drawn and for Warrigal. The same for Lee and Gather, 22 for Moe and Traralgon. Right now it is 10 degrees at Currumburra, 8 at Churchill, 1 Thaggy right now, sitting on 11.
13: From the top of Mount Baw-Baw, all over Gippsland and the Latrobe Valley on 5:31 a.m. and streaming through your smart speaker. 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
1: Get ready to choose your own adventure. That comes up again soon, as does Barbecue Bangers. Yesterday, it was Red Red Wine. Yeah, the song you needed to complete. Carmen and Juan Thaggy getting herself in the draw. What will be it today? What's the song you need to finish the next line to? Thanks to Cozy Heaters, we'll find out after 8. Plus, coming up next, it is Boom Tish Tuesday, your best, but more importantly, some of your worst jokes. Let us know. 562 244. Or you can also just send us an email, breakfast@3gg.com.au. I've got

Still deciding? Duran Duran in London or Bryan Adams in Paris? 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

0: It's Prince, When Doves Cry, Gippsland's from a classic 531 3GG. Welcome to Rather. It's rather foggy this Tuesday. How'd you find the drive in, Aaron?
1: Yeah, foggy. Yeah, there's quite a foggy start to the day.
0: Yeah, hopefully it'll burn off reasonably quickly. The funny thing about it was, when I was coming in, it was clear as day. I looked out as I got into the car this morning. I looked and I thought, gee, how clear is the sky? Could see every single star in the sky. Yet when I got past Long Warry, as I started climbing up the hill, coming towards Robin Hood, that was it. It just turned a fog.
1: It's like driving towards a cloud, isn't it?
0: It is indeed. And you know what? Years ago, I remember, as I was driving around, I had this idea in my head that if I grabbed a plastic bag and I hung it out of the car, that I could capture some cloud and I could actually keep it as a pet.
1: You were going to take it for show and tell?
0: I was going to take it for show and tell into school. Like, it was like, I think I was in about grade one or two or something like that. Didn't quite know how clouds work, but yeah.
1: Glad you didn't.
0: I'm glad that I didn't either. Yeah. Hey, in some cases, I'm glad that people don't. When it comes to Boom Tish Tuesday, we are ready for your jokes this morning. I'll kick it off with this one here from Simon of Toongabby, who says, "You're blocking the way, sir," said the usher to the man sprawled on the back of the cinema aisle. "Please get up." The man didn't move or reply, so the usher called the manager and said, "I must ask you to move." The man still didn't reply, so the manager called the police. "Get up or we'll take you in," said the policeman. "Where did you come from anyway?" The man finally stirred, looked up and said, "The balcony."
1: Oh, no. It's a tragic accident, that one, isn't it?
0: It is.
1: All right, here's a couple from David in Pakenham. "The worst pub I've ever been to was called The Fiddle. It really was a vile inn." And we've got, "What do you call your angry French aunt? A croissant." Thanks, David.
0: Thank you very much there, David. Keith of Traralgon, two golfers are playing around a golf and they're just about to tee off when suddenly a funeral procession drives past.
1: Okay.
0: One of the men ends up taking off his hat. He sort of bows his head and, you know, a little bit of reverence. And as he's driving along, the other guy sort of says, "That's very respectful of you." He says, "Yeah, well, we did spend 35 years together."
1: Yeah, right. Okay. All right. Little boy walking to kinder, gets about halfway there, hears a rustling sound in the bushes. He turns around, a little bald man jumps out and says, "Psst, I'll tell you a secret." The boy moves closer and he says, "Purple passion." And the boy thinks about it for a bit and he's like, "Oh, okay, I don't know what that's all about." So he gets to kinder, he asks his teacher, "Miss, what does purple passion mean?" The teacher says, "That's disgusting, you can never ever come back to this kinder, you need to leave." So anyway,
0: really?
1: Year later, starts primary school. Still remembering that incident from last year, so he asks his teacher, "What does purple passion mean?" And the teacher says, "That's disgusting, go to the principal's office straight away."
0: Okay.
1: Gets to the principal's office, says, "I don't understand, all I said was purple passion." And the principal says, "That's why you're expelled, you're not coming back." Anyway, so a few years later, gets to high school, still remembers that little bald guy from when he's in kinder. So again, he asks his teacher, "What does purple passion mean?" Sent to the principal's office, not allowed to go back to the school. He's hit it pretty hard by this stage. He's not getting into any school, and he's turned to the wrong people, and he's caught with some drugs in his possession.
0: Oh.
1: Pulled over by the police, and the police let him off on a caution, but he says, "Officer, while you're here, can you tell me what purple passion means?" The judge says, "All right, you're off to jail now. That's pretty bad."
0: You would have thought that he would have learned. Continue.
1: Yeah, so anyway, he gets to court, and he says, "Look, Your Honour, all I said was purple passion." And the judge says, "You're sentenced to 20 years of jail." So anyway, 20 years later, comes out, sees a little bald man, goes to run across to him, hit by a truck and killed. The moral of the story, look both ways before you cross the road.
0: I had no idea where that was going. John Marshy from Thorpedale Bakery sent through this one. A priest is giving a sermon about the negative effects of the demon drink. He gives a demonstration by dipping a worm into a glass of water and the worm comes out still wriggling and alive. He then dips the worm into the glass of whiskey and the worm comes out still and lifeless. He asks the congregation what they can learn from this, and the guy at the back of the church pipes up and says, "Well, if you drink whiskey, you won't get worms."
1: Ah, yes, well said.
0: There it is. So, Marshy has the last laugh this morning for Boom Tish Tuesday.
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0: Just a tad on the foggy side to begin with, but it should fine up as we move through Tuesday. The Bureau is saying sunny this afternoon, a top around about 22 before the showers hit. It's later tonight. It's sitting on 6 degrees in Warrigal right now. The celebration book, we'll get to that just after 8. Know somebody celebrating, let me know. Also, stand by for the chance to finish off the next line of the song. For Barbecue Bangers, thanks to Cozy Heaters, Warrigal and Grandy's Butchers. Your chance to win Dad a fantastic barbecue pack just in time for Father's Day coming up after 8.
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0: 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This is Forever Classic 3GG, where Scott Mayhem is standing by. He's got details on parents wanting an investigation into a cold case involving allegations of abuse at a special school in the Latrobe Valley. That coming up. Also, the celebration book, Ultimate Ear Test, What Caught My Eye, and of course, Barbecue Bangers is not too far away.
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8: This is Budgie Baker. Another clear day coming up for a little while as a change in the weather is expected later in the day, and that breeze is starting to pick up a little bit. Lake Mountain, they've now closed for the season. Buller pick today will be around A-Bomb and Burke Street. Skyline's still okay, as well as the Summit. Falls Creek, they've got a few choices for everyone. Drovers and Towers hanging in there, and there's also some carpets for the kids. Hotham, Summit and Roadrunner will be okay. Summit Trainer and the Big D Chair will move the new skiers and boarders around. Let's hope we see some sunshine for a little while and that change isn't too damaging, and you can ski, play and save at Selwyn Snow Resort, most affordable snow resort in New South Wales.
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10: 11 degrees in Warragul, 8 in Traralgon, 13 right now for Pakenham. From the Capital Radio 3GG newsroom, I'm Scott Mayman. Parents want an investigation into a cold case involving allegations of abuse at a special school in the Latrobe Valley. The allegations relate to years of claims just shy of two decades at the Latrobe Special Developmental School in Traralgon. Parents have now sent a document to Premier Ben Carroll outlining the timeline of the alleged abuse. The document calls for an independent investigation into how their original claims were handled. Parents and former staff say their complaints have not been taken seriously and children have been left with lasting trauma. Morwell-based company Rural Fibre Co. plans to build a new network connecting Melbourne with Gippsland. Under the plan, the project would connect about 200 small towns in Gippsland across a region that takes in about 140 kilometres. It's hoped the move will help drive data centre investment in the valley. As part of the project, a second facility would need to be constructed. The company says the Latrobe currently does not have the fibre infrastructure needed to support planned data centre capacity. Pauline Hanson has pledged to save the Loy Yang Power Station, Alex Doherty reports.
11: Senator Hanson and One Nation representatives were in the Latrobe Valley yesterday to announce their energy policy. One Nation had vowed to scrap net zero and bring nuclear power to Victoria. It also plans to save the Loy Yang A power station from being shut down by June 2035. However, Ms Hanson would not be drawn on how, where or when the nuclear reactors would be built. Victorian leader Warren Pickering wouldn't commit to saving the Yallourn power station, which is scheduled to close in 2028, admitting the site had already deteriorated beyond repair. Alex Doherty, Capital Radio News.
10: Meantime, One Nation says people feel abandoned by the major parties, which is contributing to its latest success. Michael Packey reports.
12: Over the weekend, One Nation snatched the safe Labor seat of Secret Harbour in a West Australian by-election. It's another sign the minor parties making serious inroads, upsetting the political norm. One Nation leader Pauline Hanson maintains Labor and the Coalition have abandoned Middle Australia and people are fighting back.
13: Finally, Australians are waking up and they're screaming out for change.
12: Federal Government Minister Tanya Plibersek has told Seven they aren't taking the result for granted.
14: We try and learn something from every electoral result like this.
12: Two new opinion polls show support for One Nation and Labor remains neck and neck. News poll and the Redbridge survey have Labor with a primary vote of 29%, while One Nation sits between 28 and 30%. The Coalition is stuck in third spot. Michael Packey reporting.
10: Crews in Nepal are battling difficult terrain to search for survivors of the devastating floods. The first Australian death has been confirmed. Hiker Michael Keats from the New South Wales South Coast. The death toll has risen to more than 900. Qantas ground crews have voted in favour of taking industrial action over pay and conditions. No date has yet been set for the strike, and the union will have to give 3 days' notice of any action.
1: 3GG local sport.
10: Cricket and Aussie fast bowler Josh Hazlewood has conceded the Test series against Bangladesh earlier this month did not go as well as the team had hoped. The visitors won the first Test by 9 wickets, but Australia took the second by an innings and 51 runs. Hazlewood says 1-1 was not the result they were after.
15: They were probably after 2-0, obviously. They're big points in the WTC as well, which is sort of a goal in the background for us at all times. But Bangladesh came out straight away and played some good cricket there in Darwin, so probably got us on the back for a little bit and just took us too long to get into the game. But I guess we showed what we can do in Mackay.
10: Carlton is rejecting injury concerns about Nick Haynes ahead of Friday's elimination final against Geelong at the MCG. And in tennis, for the first time in 20 years, Novak Djokovic has lost in the opening round of a major. That's the latest news update. I'm Scott Maiman from the Capital Radio Newsroom.
1: 3GG. Time saver traffic. Accident towing Gippsland. Prompt and professional attention from Bunyip to Mallacoota and right across South Gippsland.
9: In Warragul, a slow run on Victoria Street heading southbound, approaching Smith Street. As we run into Melbourne, the Princes Freeway does have a smooth run this morning. The Pakenham Bypass is nice and clear until the Monash Freeway. You will hit a bit of congestion from Clyde Road to Belgrave Helen Road, then again from the East Link to Warragul Road. SANE has helped people navigate complex mental health for 40 years. 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More traffic soon on 3GG's local breakfast.
1: 3GG's 4-day forecast for Southern Stock Feeds. 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
0: foggy ahead of what will be some sunny conditions to round out your Tuesday. Showers on the cards later this evening. Some northwesterly winds as well, down to 11 overnight. Tomorrow we're looking cloudy. Showers in the morning, a top around 16. A showery 16 Thursday. Friday fighting up a little. Some morning sun ahead of a top around about 18 degrees. Today, 20 for Druin and Lee and Gather. Traralgon, 22, 18 for the Prom. Right now, Lee and Gather is sitting on 10 degrees. We've got 14 at Pakenham, 9 degrees at Burby North. 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
0: As we remember to slow down to 40 through those school zones right now. Hey kids, have a great day. Don't forget, you can be our next Weather Whiz Kid. 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Stick around. Celebration Book is on the way, as well as barbecue bangers. Are you ready for that? We will play the song next. Here are a classic 3GG that you need to finish. Your chance to win a fantastic Weber Q Premium and Butcher Prize Pack coming up next.

time to celebrate all things Dad Sunday. Don't forget the card and the socks and the jocks and the Old Spice. For over classic 3GG of Dad's sick of prizes and, you know, presents like that. How about a Weber Q Premium, thanks to Cozy Heaters Warragul, valued at $550 plus a $50 meat pack, to christen it courtesy of De Grandi's Butchers here in Smith Street, Warragul. Their new store is open, as well as their one in Druin. Here's the song you need to finish off. If you can tell me what the next line is, you can get Dad in the draw.

Muddy Water is the next line of that track. Let me know on 56222444. Come on, let's get to a barbecue. Bangers for Cozy Heaters at 3GG.

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1: Time right now to play Barbecue Bangers. Hello, 3GG, who we got there?
2: It's Leonie at Packardham. How are you?
1: Hello, Leonie. So nice to be able to talk to you. How are you doing this morning?
2: I'm good, thank you.
1: I'm glad to hear that. Barbecue Bangers, here we go. A Weber Q Premium, thanks to Cozy Heaters Warrigal. 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Thanks to the Grandies Butchers in Smith Street, Warrigal. All you need to do is just finish. You don't have to sing it. You can just tell me the words, but if you choose to sing it, that is totally up to you. Here's the song.

0: What's the next line?
1: At your door.
2: I'm
0: pushing
2: it.
0: Oh, you see, there we go. You should have done it yourself. Hey, let's have a listen. Yeah, fall down at your door. And then, of course, then it is double adapter. Hey, you've done well. You are in the draw to win the fantastic prize pack valued at $600.

0: 12. Germany invaded Poland on this day in 1939, and that would trigger what would become the Second World War. To 1970, and the very last episode of I Dream of Jeannie went to air. In Excess made their on-stage debut in Sydney on this day in 1979. It was the very same day that U2 released their very first single. 73 years after it sank, the wreck of the Titanic was located off the coast of Newfoundland in 1985. A happy day for Sarah Michelle Gellar in 2002 when she married Freddie Prinze Jr. A day of reflection in 2018 when Aretha Franklin's funeral was held in Detroit, attended by Stevie Wonder, Ariana Grande, Bill Clinton, and it also contained a procession of 140 pink Cadillacs. And in 2021, Cristiano Ronaldo breaks the world record for goals scored in men's international football, hits his 110th and 111th goal for Portugal in a 2-1 World Cup qualifying win over the Republic of Ireland in Faro. And that's your summer. What's happened on this day, September 1.
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0: 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Happy birthday from all of us here at Forever Classic 3GG. 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
0: In today's Warragul and Druin Gazette, latest artist shows West Gippsland Hospital is delivering more surgeries at lower wait times than the state averages. A decision on Baubor Shire's controversial fortnightly bin collection will be made at September's council meeting. 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
1: G. 23 past 8. Yeah, the sun suddenly appeared and the fog is burning off reasonably quickly. We're in for a sunny afternoon, some showers tonight, light winds, top around about 22, sitting on 9 degrees right now as we get you guessing. 3GG's ultimate ear test. That is the sound of money, 1,260 right now. 5622444, identify that, win the money. Here are some of the clues. The sound has been slightly amplified because it's actually quite a soft sound. However, it is the sound of an everyday item, and it is a sound you can make at work or home. So what do you think? Give me a call right now. 5622444. 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

0: H might attend George Street Mowing. It's the sound that has Gippsland guessing. G's ultimate ear test.
1: Yarragon this time around. Good morning to you, Paul. How was the weekend? Did you have a good one?
2: Yes, I did have a good one. Thanks, Pixie.
1: I'm glad to hear that. What are you going to do with the money if you win? $1,260.
2: Oh, I don't know. I'd have to have a think about that. I think I'm going to win it first.
1: Okay, let's not count our chickens before they're hatched. I love that philosophy. There it is. Three double G's ultimate ear test for TMLH. Mart of 10. George Street in Maui, what do you think?
2: Now, you did say it's amplified, so I think it might be clicking a biro.
1: Oh, yes. The old Bic pen, perhaps.
2: Yeah.
1: You know what? I'd always manage not to click it back up again, put it in my pocket, and then you'd end up getting that ink stain.
2: Yes, of course.
1: Which was the bane of my mother's existence, especially during my school years. No. As a matter of fact, no, we're not clicking the Bic pen. I like your guess. Not enough to give you any money, though, unfortunately. But you have yourself a great day.
2: You too. Thanks, DC.
1: Thanks, Paul of Yarragon. 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
12: Thanks to Terry and the team at Crawford Marine, Chickerill Street, Morwell, celebrating over 60 years in boating.
13: 11 degrees in Warragul, 8 in Traralgon, 13 right now for Pakenham. From the Capital Radio 3GG newsroom, I'm Scott Maiman. Parents want an investigation into a cold case involving allegations of abuse at a special school in the Latrobe Valley. The allegations relate to years of claims just shy of two decades at the Latrobe Special Developmental School in Traralgon. Parents have now sent a document to Premier Ben Carroll outlining the timeline of the alleged abuse. The document calls for an independent investigation into how their original claims were handled. Parents and former staff say their complaints have not been taken seriously and children have been left with lasting trauma. Morwell-based company Rural Fibre Co plans to build a new network connecting Melbourne with Gippsland. Under the plan, the project would connect about 200 small towns in Gippsland across a region that takes in about 140 kilometres. It's hoped the move will help drive data centre investment in the valley. As part of the project, a second facility would need to be constructed. The company says the Latrobe currently does not have the fibre infrastructure needed to support planned data centre capacity. Pauline Hanson has pledged to save the Loy Yang Power Station. Alex Doherty reports.
14: Senator Hanson and One Nation representatives were in the Latrobe Valley yesterday to announce their energy policy. One Nation had vowed to scrap net zero and bring nuclear power to Victoria. It also plans to save the Loy Yang A Power Station from being shut down by June 2035. However, Ms Hanson would not be drawn on how, where or when the nuclear reactors would be built. Victorian leader Warren Pickering wouldn't commit to saving the Yallourn Power Station, which is scheduled to close in 2028, admitting the site had already deteriorated beyond repair. Alex Doherty, Capital Radio News.
13: Meantime, One Nation says people feel abandoned by the major parties, which is contributing to its latest success. Michael Packey reports.
15: Over the weekend, One Nation snatched the safe Labor seat of Secret Harbour in a West Australian by-election. It's another sign the minor parties making serious inroads, upsetting the political norm. One Nation leader Pauline Hanson maintains Labor and the Coalition have abandoned Middle Australia and people are fighting back.
16: Finally, Australians are waking up and they're screaming out for change.
15: Federal Government Minister Tanya Plibersek has told Seven they aren't taking the result for granted.
17: We try and learn something from every electoral result like this.
15: Two new opinion polls show support for One Nation and Labor remains neck and neck. News poll and the Redbridge survey have Labor with a primary vote of 29%, while One Nation sits between 28 and 30%. The Coalition is stuck in third spot. Michael Packey reporting.
13: Crews in Nepal are battling difficult terrain to search for survivors of the devastating floods. The first Australian death has been confirmed. Hiker Michael Keats from the New South Wales South Coast. The death toll has risen to more than 900. Qantas ground crews have voted in favour of taking industrial action over pay and conditions. No date has yet been set for the strike, and the union will have to give 3 days' notice of any action.
0: 3GG Local Sport.
13: Cricket and Aussie fast bowler Josh Hazlewood has conceded the Test series against Bangladesh earlier this month did not go as well as the team had hoped. The visitors won the first Test by 9 wickets, but Australia took the second by an innings and 51 runs. Hazlewood says 1-1 was not the result they were after.
18: They were probably after 2-0, obviously. They're big points in the WTC as well, which is sort of a goal in the background for us at all times. But Bangladesh came out straight away and played some good cricket there in Darwin, so probably got us on the back for a little bit and just took us too long to get into the game. But I guess we showed what we can do in Mackay.
13: Carlton is rejecting injury concerns about Nick Haynes ahead of Friday's elimination final against Geelong at the MCG. And in tennis, for the first time in 20 years, Novak Djokovic has lost in the opening round of a major. That's the latest news update. I'm Scott Maiman from the Capital Radio Newsroom.
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19: Andrew, and it's slowing on Main South Road after the Summerhill Boulevard just heading northbound. As we run into Melbourne, the Princes Freeway is nice and clear. As for the Pakenham Bypass, it's a smooth run as well this morning. The Monash Freeway is where you'll hit a bit of congestion from Clyde Road to Belgrave Hallam Road, then again from the Eastlink to Warragul Road. Census night was Tuesday the 11th of August. There's still time to complete. In the census, every answer matters. Authorised by the Australian Bureau of Statistics, Canberra. 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
0: 3GG's four-day forecast for Southern Stock Feeds, offering fully customised dairy, beef and sheep pellets.
1: 23 to 9 for those people keeping score. We are looking at a shower or two, but that won't happen until later this evening. Sunny in the meantime, some possible light west-northwesterly winds to 30 kilometres an hour, down to 11 overnight. Showers easing tomorrow. We're looking cloudy, and a Wednesday top around 16, a shower or two. Thursday and 16 showers after a sunny start. Friday, a top around 18 degrees. Today, 20 for Druin, Warragul and Leongatha. The Prom, 18. 22 for Tauralgan and Moe. Right now, Leongatha's on 12. Moe's on 9. Morwell, 9. And 13 at Yarram and Phillip Island right now. 14 degrees.
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2: 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The suspect had hoped to get away with cash and valuables, but was then confronted by the armed policewoman and her attack dog instead. Faced with somewhat lousy odds, the man decided to surrender without incident. Here endeth the lesson.
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2: To Traralgon this time around. Morning, Roger. How are you, mate?
6: Oh, living the dream.
2: Living the dream. You could be living the dream in Paris or London. Which city is calling you more?
6: I think I'd like to go to Paris.
2: Paris. Ah, the city of lights, the city of love. Do you have somebody to share it with?
6: Yes, my beloved wife, of course.
2: Of course, it goes without saying. You could be there seeing the one and only Brian Adams, December 3. This is a prize that is valued at nearly $10,000. 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Sounds good, doesn't it?
6: Could not wait.
2: Yes. Well, you are one step closer there, Roger. Just hang on the line. There's another chance for you to jump on board the standby list. Craig Pritchard will give you the chance to win after 10 this morning here at Forever Classic 3GG.
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2: Yeah, the fog, what's remaining, will burn off to a lovely, sunny Tuesday afternoon. Yes, welcome to spring, ladies and gentlemen. Light winds, west-northwesterly ahead of some showers tonight. It's sitting on 10 degrees right now. Still chasing 22, this is Rover Classic 531, 3G. 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

0: one station. Tomorrow morning, we'll give you the chance at money. Three times we play. 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Yes, Tina asking the hard questions after nine. 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
0: In today's Warrigal and Druin Gazette, latest data shows West Gippsland Hospital is delivering more surgeries at lower wait times than the state averages. A decision on Baw-Baw Shire's controversial fortnightly bin collection will be made at September's council meeting. And last week was Book Week, and the Gazette has two pages of colourful characters brought to life. In sport, football, netball finals dominate the sports coverage, plus all the rest of the weekend sports results. 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
8: 531 3GG's latest beach and surf conditions.
9: G'day there for Kilcunda today. Fair to good conditions. 2 to 4 foot swell. 8 knot offshore wind in from the north. High tide to 2.5 metres. Just after 2:30. 13 in the drink and 10 outside. For the island, fair conditions. 2 to 3 foot swell. 17 knot offshore wind in from the north. High tide to 1.5 metres at 20 past 2. 13 in the drink and the same outside. Census night was Tuesday, the 11th of August. There's still time to complete. In the census, every answer matters. 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I'm Andy, and that's your 3GG surf report.
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12: Thanks to Terry and the team at Crawford Marine, Chickerill Street, Morwell, celebrating over 60 years in boating.
13: 15 degrees in Warrigal, 11 in Traralgon, in Pakenham, 15 degrees. From the Capital Radio 3GG newsroom, I'm Scott Maimon. A statement from One Nation leader Pauline Hanson after the party's success at the WA by-election at the weekend. She says, bring on the Victorian state election. Two polls released yesterday from Newspoll and Redbridge have One Nation at 30% and Labor on 29%. Senator Hanson says it's not a one-off and shows people are fed up.
14: I think there's a groundswell of supportive movement that's happening. People have had enough of the major political parties to point that they don't trust them anymore. You've had your chance. You promised us this. You haven't carried through. All the rhetoric, all the promises, nothing happens. And people are facing more pain and hurt, especially the cost of living.
13: Prisoners would help fix Gippsland roads and others across the state in need of repair if Ben Carroll is re-elected at the state election. With the target of doubling the number of potholes removed this year, supervised minimum security prisoners will be put to work on road maintenance. But Gippsland South Nationals MP Danny O'Brien has dubbed the plan a con job that comes after years of neglect.
15: This is a government that has just recently sold off the very last in-house government road building agency. It's a government that doesn't realise we've got Snap Send Solve, but already does reporting of potholes and can be directed straight to government. And frankly, getting prisoners involved is no surprise because the way the Labor government has managed our roads has been criminal.
13: It's been revealed the judge in the Aaron Patterson trial ordered CCTV from the hotel where the jury was sequestered be preserved. But now it's been erased. The 12-person jury was in the same Gippsland hotel alongside police, prosecutors and media, and it's become a key plank in Patterson's appeal. The jurors' commissions reported back to the court that while there had been an order from the judge, the tapes have been erased. A Gippsland woman who was stabbed with scissors last week in a random Melbourne CBD attack has spoken out about the horrific ordeal. Alex Riddell reports.
16: Cherie Holt was visiting Melbourne with her three children, including her 10-year-old son, who has an inoperable brain tumour, when a 27-year-old man allegedly attacked them. In a statement, Ms. Holt described how she stood in between the man and her children and was then allegedly stabbed by the accused before being punched in the face and falling to the ground. Ms. Holt says she wants the government to recognise that families should not have to accept serious violence as an increasingly normal part of life and something needs to change. While her brother Kirk Holt is looking after his three nephews and they're coping okay.
17: Of course, still a bit traumatised from what had happened. Two little ones, they don't want the lights turned off because they get scared.
16: Alex Riddell, Melbourne.
13: A warning's been issued across Europe for a potentially lethal ecstasy pill bearing the image of Donald Trump. Correspondent Gavin Gray has details.
18: The pills, which feature a depiction of Trump's face on one side and the word Trump stamped on the other, have been found to contain a very high amount of the chemical PMMA. Paramethoxymethamphetamine is a substance similar to MDMA, the active ingredient in ecstasy. Users are being warned that they could experience symptoms such as overheating with potentially fatal consequences. And it's not the first time an image of Donald Trump has appeared on ecstasy pills. A decade ago, almost 5,000 orange-coloured ecstasy tablets in the shape of Trump's head were seized. They were being sold on the internet under the slogan, Trump's make partying great again.
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13: Michael Voss says the results speak for themselves as Josh Fraser prepares Carlton for Friday's elimination final against Geelong. Eddie Summerfield caught up with Vossi yesterday at the MCG.
19: At the scene of Carlton's triumph over Melbourne, former Blues coach Michael Voss not reflecting on what might have been.
20: I don't look too often in the rearview mirror.
19: The Blues 1-8 when Voss departed Princes Park. Josh Fraser steadying the ship as interim coach before being appointed full-time.
20: Maybe unexpectedly in terms of where he was.
19: Now staring down an elimination final showdown against Geelong.
20: Obviously, clearly the right decision's been made. The results say so.
19: Sharon launching a new range of balls with logos from each grand final this century. Vossi with a clear-cut favourite.
20: The three balls at home, which I do, the 0-1 has definitely got the prominent position.
19: Eddie Summerfield, MCG.
13: That's the latest news update. I'm Scott Maiman from the Capital Radio Newsroom.
1: 3GG. Saver traffic. Accident towing Gippsland. Prompt and professional attention from Bunyip to Mallacoota and right across South Gippsland.
0: Good morning. It's still slowing in Warragul on Howard Street, heading northbound approaching Alfred Street. As we run into Melbourne, flying through on the Princess Freeway, as well as the Pakenham Bypass, it has a nice clear run this morning. Once you do get onto the Monash Freeway, you will hit a bit of congestion from Clyde Road to Belgrave Hallam Road, and again from the East Link to Warragul Road. 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
1: 3GG's four-day forecast for Southern Stock Feeds. 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
21: A sunny day awaits for your Tuesday for the first day of spring. Pinch and a punch for the first of the month, by the way. We are looking at showers this evening. Light west-northwesterly winds to 30 kilometres an hour, down to 11 overnight. Tomorrow, cloudy, showers in the morning. Westerly winds, a Wednesday top, 16 degrees. A showery 16 Thursday, Friday. Shower or two, yes, sunny start at a top around about 18 degrees. Today, 9 for Mount Baw, the Prom 18, 20 for Druin, Warragul and Leongatha. Moe and Tarragon both chasing 22 right now. Leongatha 14, 15 at Conwack, 10 at Baw, and right now King Island sitting on 14 degrees. 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
1: 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Now, Dixie with another 30-minute music marathon.

trunks. Look at that mama, she got it sticking in the cameraman. And we could have some. And he's up there. What's that? Hawaiian noises. He's banging on the bongos like a chimpanzee. Oh, that ain't my

still deciding? Duran Duran in London or Bryan Adams in Paris? Your first decision is to get on the standby list. And your next chance is coming up in minutes. 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

0: Yeah, don't you dare go anywhere. It's only a 30-minute music marathon that's ended, and there is more of that still to come, including the chance to get on the standby list for our next superstar experience. Where are you going? Where are you kind of leaning more towards? Duran Duran in London or Bryan Adams in Paris? Well, listen out for the cue to call. It'll happen sometime soon. Caller 5 gets to realise the dream of being on the standby list again very soon. The weather, we are in for a rather nice start of the day. However, it'll end rather differently with showers on the cards a little bit later on. Mostly sunny down to 11 overnight. Showers easing again tomorrow, 16. A showery 16 on Thursday. Friday, shower or two at the top. Around about 18 degrees at 3GG.
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Duran Duran in London or Bryan Adams in Paris. Choose your adventure. Just keep it on 3GG to win. Your next chance is coming up in minutes.

0: That right there is the sound of Jimmy Barnes, Soul Deep, Gippsland, for the classic 531 3GG. This is the station that loves to tell you what to do. Yeah, through the 3GG Gippsland guide, if you're looking for some events that are coming up. Well, I can tell you this. Coming up this Sunday, Long Warrior Fire Brigade Craft and Produce Market is on. It's one of the best little markets going around. It's your chance to check it out for yourself. 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Maybe send Dad to dancing lessons. Old-time New Vogue dancers, and they kick off this Thursday and run through till the end of November. Further details about that online at 3GG.com.au via the Gippsland Guide, thanks to the dogshop.com.au.
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For your chance to go on the standby list to see either Bryan Adams in Paris or Duran Duran live in London. More chances for you to do that right across your work day. Latest from the newsroom, only minutes away, and so is this. Yeah, it's the sound of U2 after 10. Plus some Ace of

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8: It's currently 17 degrees in Warragul, it's 14 in Traralgon, in Pakenham, 17. From the Capital Radio 3GG newsroom, I'm Scott Maiman. Premier Ben Carroll has announced a $350 million pledge to fill 500,000 potholes by summer, many of them on Gippsland roads. James Williams from the RACV has welcomed the pledge. He says the roads are worse than they've been in years, but he's urged the government to commit to regular road maintenance as well to stop it from happening again.
9: Well, RACV certainly hasn't seen anything quite like this before. We had a couple of potholes out on the Princess Highway near Bunyip the other day and Cooey Rup, and we had 18 call-outs for tyre punctures just from two holes alone. So this is an extraordinary time. We certainly welcome the Labor government's position.
8: Gippslanders are getting help from telecommunications companies who've pulled together a public information campaign to help connect to 000 in an emergency. The campaign aims to build awareness about what happens when someone dials 000, including emergency arrangements where their mobile network is not available. Optus spokesperson Jane McNamara says they're currently sending out simple simple tips and advice to Gippslanders if they need to make an emergency call.
10: For people in regional and rural areas, the key thing is that emergency CampOn only works if you're within range of at least one mobile network. If your phone shows no service, there's no coverage where you are and you can't reach 000 over the mobile network. In this instance, look for a landline, a public phone or connect to Wi-Fi and use Wi-Fi calling if you have an eligible device.
8: Police are investigating a serious incident from a week ago in which a man has been slashed with a machete during a pre-arranged meeting to trade Pokemon cards in a Richmond car park. Madeline Burke has details.
11: The victim is still recovering from severe injuries that required extensive surgical stitching. It's believed the 29-year-old was attacked by another man on the 22nd of August during a pre-arranged late-night meeting involving a transaction of collectible Pokemon cards in a car park near Lennox Street. The attacker fled and the victim was taken to hospital with a slash wound to the face. Victoria Police say the investigation remains ongoing and detectives have follow-up inquiries to make in relation to the person involved. Madeline Burke, Melbourne.
8: The AFL is-